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0: 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It is 8:22. This coming weekend is a Casey Musgraves concert ticket weekend. 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

0: 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We're streaming it live on Alexa this evening with Sully Burrows and Put It On Me. 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

0: one for Hot New Country KX 94.7. Morgan Griffiths with his latest, Jez B and me frying up some chicken as well with the Zach Brown Band tonight as we are halfway to Saturday, one step closer to the long weekend in KX country. Hey, coming up tomorrow morning, Toph and Melissa will once again reveal your Ella Langley keyword of the day. Between 5:30 and 8 o'clock, they're going to drop that keyword a few times during the KX morning ride. And then after 8 o'clock, they're going to ask you what that keyword was. That is your cue to text them, and the ninth text through with the correct keyword, you are off to see Ella Langley on the Dandelion Tour, TD Coliseum on July 16th. Hottest ticket in town, and we can get you in the door for free with your Ella Langley keyword of the day tomorrow morning on the KX Morning Ride. We're going to slide right back into another long ride of new country with Madeline Merlot coming up, and why not? Ella next.
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8: Right back into another long ride of New Country tonight. 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Another one for you tomorrow morning with Todd and Melissa on the KX Morning Ride. 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

0: 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We are streaming it live on Google Home tonight with Dean Brody's A Man Without a Woman, Dean, and the Recklaws on the Hometown Heroes Tour, September 24th at RBC Amphitheater in Toronto. 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The latest from Carter Faith coming up, and Sam Hunt kicks off another long ride of New Country for us up next.
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0: Number one for Hot New Country, KX 94.7, Shania's Don't Be Stupid. Shania's going to be releasing her brand new album this summer. It's called Little Miss Twain, and it's coming out on July 24th. How you doing? It's Mikey. Appreciate the company on this Wednesday, May 13th. Velcro was registered as a trademark on this date in 1958. 1972, Tanya Tucker made her chart debut at the age of 13 with the song Delta Dawn. And in 94, Johnny Carson made his last television appearance on The Late Show with David Letterman. And then I believe it was in 2019 that Kawhi hit the shot that sent the Raptors to the NBA Finals. And we all know what happened in those finals. Jade Eagleson coming up, and Dirk Bentley. He's going to kick off another long ride of New Country for us up next.
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drink along with Gord Banford tonight. 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

0: 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Brad Paisley 2 and Mud on the Tires. Brad is offering up his fans a digital opportunity to hear songs from his catalog that were never released with this new project he's calling Tacklebox. While he hasn't shared many details as of yet, he does indicate it'll be an ongoing project with more songs to be released this week. The first single is a song called Fallen, and it's available right now. I've got Dylan Scott on the way, and we're going to check out of the hotel with Old Dominion up next.
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1: 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We are streaming it live on Alexa tonight with Aaron Goodvin's Said No Redneck Ever, Tim Hicks 2. And Get By, Tim's going to be down at the Opera House in Toronto on June 12th performing live. You can still grab your tickets over on the concerts page at KX947.fm. Tim's going to be releasing his brand new album, Going Somewhere, 1 week from Friday. It comes out on May 22nd. Bailey Zimmerman coming up, and Jordan Davis, with a little help from Luke Bryan, will kick off another long ride of new country for us straight ahead.
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0: This summer, get ready to turn up the heat and burn it down. With Parker McCollum. 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

0: Whether you're a frequent concert goer or been on a concert dry spell, this weekend's for you. 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
1: There was an idea to bring together a group of remarkable people.
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3: 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Like me.
1: I still believe in heroes.
4: I asked for an army and all I got was you.
1: I don't play well with others.
3: And here we go.
5: Thursday, May 14th. And if you missed it last night...
6: Another choo-choo pitch. And it's hit to deep left field.

0: could handle and hits a grand slam into the Blue Jays bullpen to win the ballgame.
1: Oh, and did I stay up to watch the game?
2: Yep.
1: Nope.
2: I
1: totally
2: did.
1: Missed. Did you?
2: Yes, that's
1: good
2: why
1: on you.
2: I'm so
1: oh,
2: tired.
1: You get. You get the Whoopi Award.
2: The Whoopi.
1: I was fast asleep. I didn't get much sleep the night before, so no, I didn't.
2: That's
1: I watched
2: right.
1: a bit of the beginning of the game, and but yeah, Dalton Marshall last night. That was pretty cool. Pretty cool. So you stayed up.
2: Impressive. I did.
1: Wow.
2: I probably nodded off a few times in my lazy boy, but.
1: Hey, man. Like I said, that's impressive because it happened fairly late last night. Okay. Onwards and upwards with this 14th of May. You're going to like the forecast after today. We're in for some cloudy conditions, a 40% chance of showers. There was actually some drizzle here in Hamilton driving in this morning. We're going to hit 12 degrees. That is our high. Now, hang on as we embrace and roll into the Victoria Day long weekend. Sunny and 20 tomorrow. 24 on Saturday and Sunday, and 27 Victoria Day Monday with a Humidex.
2: Wow.
1: How good does that sound?
2: Sounds good.
1: Did I mention I'm flying out to
2: Rainy Vancouver Island?
1: Yes, right. Gonna go hug a tree. All right, around the Great Lake, the Falls, 7. Hamilton, also 7. And Toronto, 8 degrees. Let's get over to traffic. What's going on?
2: Toronto bound QEW at the Burlington Skyway. We had some road work, but I'm not seeing any delays. Toronto bound QEW through Mississauga Road. We did have road work through there. Yes, there are delays. Ongoing road work eastbound 403 approaching Waterdown Road and eastbound 403 at Winston Churchill. Westbound 407 at Westney. That's a stalled vehicle. If you see traffic troubles, text us 905-667-1947. 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

0: And away we go. Thursday, May 14th. Beauty forecast for the weekend. And I had love. Heather is actually, my lovely other half, is on the road right now. She's heading to Pearson. She's flying out to go see our grandson, Miles, and her son out in Saskatoon this morning.
1: Oh, right.
0: So we're doing parenting duties and grandparenting duties. Nana, in her case. She's going to Saskatoon, and on Saturday, I'm leaving for Victoria.
1: Now, have you guys compared weather forecasts in Saskatoon and Victoria?
0: Yep. And they both suck. It's going to suck more in Saskatoon because I see it rainy and wet and cool.
1: Cold, yeah.
0: And then Victoria, well, I'm a sunshine person. You know that.
1: Uh-huh.
0: And it might be around 12 or 13, kind of where we are right now. But if you're staying in Southern Ontario this weekend, like you are, it looks good. Starting tomorrow, 20, 24, 27 by Victoria Day Monday, maybe even warmer into the 30s by Tuesday.
1: Very nice. I made the most of it last night. I don't know what got into me, other than maybe a little bit of red wine.
0: Hi-oh.
1: But I just decided, I said to Greg, I'm going to go out and turn on the fire pit and just sit on the back deck with a blanket with my wine. He goes, it's cold. And I said, that's what the blanket and fire pit are for. And it turned on a little music. It was great. And maybe that's why I stayed up so late, because I got a little fresh air.
0: Sleep on the porch watching the Jays game.
1: I could have, but it was too cold for that.
0: All right, we're just getting rolling here. Text line always open. By the way, I saw this. It's Motorcycle Awareness Month. Chihuahua Appreciation Day.
1: Yeah, yo quiero Taco Bell.
0: Sí. And in 1878, Vaseline was first sold.
1: Oh.
0: It didn't say for what.
1: Okay, don't.
0: No. I'm fishing for you, actually, to see if you're awake enough to know that we don't go any further than that. Because you fell asleep on the porch last night.
1: And I didn't fall asleep on the porch. I was wide awake.
0: You passed out.
1: It's also Yeah, because I never drink red wine. National Dance Like a Chicken Day today, too. Can we get that out of you?
0: Out of me?
1: Yeah, video.
0: No.
1: No?
0: I'll leave that one to you.
1: Okay.
0: Are you the one you always say you have chicken legs or something?
1: I do have chicken legs. My daughter calls me chicken legs.
0: It would be more so. All right, we'll continue this off air. Well, in the meantime, you can hit us up on the text line. Where are you? What you up to? 905-667-1947.
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0: one of O's in Smooth. His name is Tyler Joe Miller. Canadian. All right. 14th of May, right?
1: You would be correct.
2: You are correct, sir.
0: Cloudy, 40% chance of showers. Actually, had some drizzle lightly this morning. It was like I was walking to the back door and there was a nice little spritzer happening.
1: And then, you know, it's funny you should say that because I was driving in and it was spritzing on my windshield and I don't know whether I'm like, do I turn my windshield wipers on or no?
0: Yeah, it's that in between. Yeah. If you turn the wipers on, it might smudge the window.
1: Exactly.
0: Versus clear it a little better.
1: See my dilemma.
0: You had such a terrible ride in.
1: It was so
0: with no traffic and a smudged windshield.
1: It was so challenging.
0: All right. High of 12 degrees. I'm just trying to get my eyes from rolled back into my head here, okay? Sunny and 20 tomorrow, 24 on Saturday, Sunday, 27 Victoria Monday, and could be into the 30s on Tuesday. Holy smokes. How is traffic?
1: We've got a crash now eastbound on the 403 heading towards the junction, heading towards the QEW. Other than that, we're in good shape. If you see traffic troubles, text us 905-667-1947. 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We'll have another update in less than 10 minutes.
0: All right, a song brand new from Zach Top that I think just about everybody can relate to these days. Just a little south of sanity. 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

0: somewhere south of insanity, somewhere just...
1: Freudian slip.
0: Well, it does say somewhere north of insane.
1: Okay.
0: I think we've all been there, right?
1: We're living insanity.
0: We're living there, okay. Yeah. It was funny, and a quick note on that. So, again, I'm coming in. I always look at the price of gas. I think we all do these days.
1: Yeah.
0: I'm at Mohawk and Upper James here in Hamilton.
1: Yep.
0: Canadian Tire on my left, $1.94. I look down to the right, the Pioneer's at $1.63.
1: Right.
0: How in the hell is that possible?
1: Right.
0: Mr. Premier, I'd even be ticked off if I was the mayor. Your worship. Cloudy with a 40% chance of me losing my freaking mind today.
1: Gosh.
0: We have some showers and drizzle and a high 12. It turns real nice starting tomorrow into the 20s, mid-20s for Saturday, Sunday, upper 20s for Victoria Day Monday, and even into the 30s for Tuesday next week. It's 7. How's traffic?
1: Thanks to April for the heads up. Yes, we've got some delays on the westbound 401 as you make your way past Guelph Line, and it looks to be road work, but I don't have confirmation of that yet. If you're in the area, you can update us. I would appreciate a text if you can do so safely. 905-667-1947. Also, just cleaning up that crash on the eastbound 403 heading towards the junction. KX 947.
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0: Okay. Hello, Langley. What's the keyword today?
1: The keyword today is boots. With an S.
0: Boots. B-O-O-T-S. That's what you need to know after 8 o'clock when our big voice guy will be giving you the cue to text Melissa and I.
1: So when you hear him say it's time to text us, you just send us the word
0: boots. Okay.
1: Sometime
0: we'll keep
1: in the 8 a.m.
0: hour. Reminding you because we're tired today too. Through the course of the show, up to 8 o'clock.
1: Yes.
0: Okay. 5:54, lots to get to, and we have Laura coming up in a few minutes to get you up to speed. Hang tight. We're at 5:54.
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1: Good morning. It is 6 o'clock. I'm Laura Hampshire with KX News for Boonstra Heating and Air Conditioning. We've got cloudy skies in Hamilton, 7 degrees right now. Checking traffic, here's Melissa.
2: Heavy delays eastbound 403 heading towards the junction past Waterdown Road because of a crash cleanup. Toronto bound QEW, nothing happening, but we are seeing volume building already heading in towards the junction as well. And we did have construction delays on the westbound 401. It seems to be easing up, making your way towards 6 South. KX 94.7. Traffic continues.
1: Making news this hour, we'll find out more details today about a new PWHL team coming to Hamilton. A press conference is being held at TD Coliseum later this morning. I'll bring you the latest on KX News at noon. Hamilton's mayor has tabled a motion at City Hall about creating a youth wellness hub in the city. The hubs offer supports like mental health and addictions counseling, employment and education support, along with social programming and community-based activities. Andrea Horvath says Hamilton has experienced deeply troubling high-profile incidents involving youth violence, gun violence, and suspected gang involvement. The motion was passed unanimously. Ontario spent nearly $200,000 on extra costs for Doug Ford's now-returned private plane. Documents released yesterday show expenses include charges for aircraft management services and outside legal counsel. The jet was purchased for the premier last month and then sold back to the company within days following public outrage. An Oakville man is wanted by Toronto police in a robbery investigation. Police have posted a photo of 32-year-old Nadeem Ali online. He's accused of assaulting and robbing a man at a hotel at the end of April. Three other suspects have already been arrested. With the May long weekend marking the unofficial start of summer, the CAA is reminding Canadians to plan for a safe ride home when celebrating the season. It says drunk and drug-impaired driving increases over long summer weekends, and according to Canada's National Collision Database, weekends account for nearly half of all summer deaths. CAA research shows cannabis slows reaction time and impairs key driving skills. Say goodbye to Lake Timicaca. For over a decade, there's been a massive puddle in the parking lot of the Timmies on John Street. However, the downtown BIA shared photos this week showing that work to repair what some called the Sixth Great Lake has begun. In sports, the Avalanche have eliminated the Wild from the second round playoffs and will move on to face either the Golden Knights or Ducks. In the NBA, the Pistons are on the brink of elimination after a loss to the Cavaliers. In the WNBA, Toronto beat Seattle 86-73. The Blue Jays took a 5-3 win over the Rays in the finale of their three-game set. Hamilton Forge FC shut out Super de Quebec 1-0. And New York Islanders defenseman and Hamilton's Matthew Schaefer has been awarded this year's Calder Memorial Trophy. Weather is next.
3: Dad, my AC's on its last legs. Summer hasn't even started yet.
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1: Checking your forecast. Cloudy with a chance of showers this morning and a high of 12 degrees. Cloudy tonight, low of plus 5. But then tomorrow, oh my goodness, the long weekend, oh my gosh. Sunny, high of 20 tomorrow. 24 both Saturday and Sunday with mainly sunny skies. 27 on holiday Monday. Oh my gosh, I don't even remember the last time we had a Victoria Day weekend so perfect. Currently, it's 7 in Hamilton. There's weather and more at kxcountry.fm.
7: 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I'm not wearing pants.
1: Oh, no.
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1: Already?
7: Not doing it.
2: Thank goodness you're going to BC.
7: Starting early. Outstanding. 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
1: Call
7: is
1: you
7: so
1: Winnie
7: cool.
1: the Pooh.
7: You said Pooh. All right, we're just getting rolling here just after 6, and we got Cody Johnson on the way, Megan Patrick's going to start things off with
8: the Golden Child.

0: and the thunder rolls.
1: We're just talking to somebody about ruining the ends of songs.
2: The artist that came by yesterday. The last artist we may ever see here again.
1: We're talking about how they like to have songs end like bam, like cold, right?
2: Cold endings, yeah.
1: That's why we can't do what I just did to Cody Johnson. And the thunder rolls.
2: Yeah. Or talk over it.
1: All right. Thursday, May 14th. Welcome aboard. Motorcycle Awareness Month. Today is Chihuahua Appreciation Day. So, showers or drizzle possible this morning. We've already had some of both. High 12. I got 7. How's traffic?
2: We had earlier problems on the eastbound 403 heading towards the junction. Still seeing delays through there. And we also had reports of problems on the westbound 403 heading past 52, about halfway between 52 and Garden Ave heading towards Brantford. But I'm not really seeing delays through that stretch. If you see traffic troubles or can update us, text us 905-667-1947. 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We'll have another update in less than 10 minutes.
1: Beauty. Okay. You stayed up for it like Melissa did, or went to bed like I did. Here's what you missed.
3: Another 2-2 pitch. And it's hit to deep left field. It's carrying. It's gone.
1: Listen to the crowd.
2: Yeah.
1: That's the boys at home plate.
3: Dalton Morshow just kept fighting them off. And Joe got one he could handle and hits a grand slam into the Blue Jays bullpen to win the ballgame.
1: Talk about a childhood dream, right? Dream of that. That's just insanely cool.
2: And I love that for the fans because no matter how the Jays are playing, Blue Jays have the best fan base.
1: They
2: as
1: do.
2: Far as I see. Yeah.
1: I mean,
2: they always show up.
1: We've been talking about, I got to see some numbers for the fan base because, you know, for attendance records, they've been doing just phenomenal. And I'm pretty sure it was, oh no, I don't think it was Hot Dog Night last
2: no,
1: night.
2: No, it was Wednesday.
1: That was on Tuesday.
2: Yeah.
1: Okay. However, good on the Jays. That was pretty cool to hear about that. When I woke up this morning, but you watched it live.
2: I did. I think I might have dozed off a little bit.
1: I think I watched it live. It's okay.
2: I can't go to sleep when that's on because Greg's very noisy.
1: Yeah. Well, he's like the fan base, right?
2: Yeah.
1: All right. Another really cool thing that's happening right here in Hamilton. Now, we already know the AHL team is coming to our fair city, and that's actually going to be named May 21st. Yesterday, coming down the pipe,

them teasers up on social media. I saw one over the TD Coliseum last night online that just said wild on top of it. So who knows?

0: Coliseum. Everything's coming to Hamilton, and we love it.
1: Including Ella Langley.
0: Yeah, and we can get you there.
1: Damn right we can. The Dandelion Tour, TD Coliseum, July 16. And we've been doing it all week. We're going to do it again today. We'll do it again tomorrow. Today's secret keyword is...
0: Boots. B-O-O-T-S. And you'll need that in the 8 a.m. hour when the big voice guy says it's time to text.
1: Okay, just like in the password, the old TV game shows.
0: Boots.
1: Today's keyword.
0: Boots.
1: All right, so good luck with that. We'll look for the big voice guy in your text after 8 o'clock.
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11: 6:21. Tom for Melissa Morgan Wallen in with I'm the Problem. 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

0: drizzle to get through first. Top out at 12, but tomorrow, sunny 20. Saturday, Sunday, sunny and 24 both days. 27 for Victoria Day Monday, and we could hit the 30s by Tuesday. 70 right now and overcast. Over to traffic.
1: New problems now on the eastbound 403 heading past the link. We had earlier problems on the eastbound 403 heading towards the junction. That appears to have been eased off. Westbound on the 403 heading past 52, about halfway between 52 and Garden Avenue heading towards Brantford. Troubles through there. Toronto bound QEW now at the Burlington Skyway. We've got southbound 427 collectors ramp to Evans closed for road work and ongoing road work eastbound 403 at Winston Churchill. KX94.7 traffic is brought to you in part by Woodbine Mohawk Park in Milton. The Harvest Kitchen Buffet is back at Woodbine Mohawk Park. Indulge in their signature buffet every Friday and Saturday while you enjoy standard bread racing. 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We'll have another update in less than 10 minutes.
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0: Good morning. It is 6:30. I'm Laura Hampshire with KX News for Boonstra Heating and Air Conditioning. And we've got some light rain falling now, 7 degrees. Checking traffic, here's Melissa.
1: We had some problems on the Toronto-bound QEW heading over the Burlington Skyway. Westbound 407 approaching Brock Road, a stalled vehicle. Westbound 403 past 52. That's about halfway between 52 and Garden Ave. Crash in the right lane. Road work ongoing. Southbound 427 Collector's Ramp to Evans. That ramp is closed. KX 947. And traffic continues.
0: Making news this hour, a press conference is being held at TD Coliseum about the new PWHL team coming to Hamilton. It was confirmed yesterday by the league, as well as an additional team in Vegas. That brings the team total to 11 after Detroit was announced last week. I'll bring you the latest details on KX News at noon. The mayor of Hamilton is looking for provincial support to establish a youth wellness hub. Andrea Horvath is using recent shootings involving young people as the reason for a motion she tabled at City Hall yesterday. She says the tragedies have heightened public concern regarding mental health, trauma, social isolation, gang recruitment, and the lack of accessible supports for vulnerable young people. The provincial government has released documents related to the purchase and subsequent sale of the premier's nearly $29 million private plane. Doug Ford announced the purchase last month, but agreed to sell the plane back to the company after the news triggered public outrage. Within those few days, documents released yesterday show the province incurred nearly $200,000 in aviation-related costs. The photo of an Oakville man has been posted online by Toronto police. 32-year-old Nadeem Ali is wanted in connection with a robbery investigation. Three other suspects have already been arrested after a man was assaulted and robbed at a hotel at the end of April. The CAA is reminding Canadians that cannabis-impaired driving is dangerous and urging them to plan ahead for a safe ride home if celebrating this upcoming long weekend. Its research shows cannabis slows reaction time and impairs key driving skills, including the ability to stay in your lane and control your speed. The association says weekends account for nearly half of all summer deaths. Work has begun to repair Lake Timicaca once and for all. A drainage problem near a Timmy's on John Street has led to a lake developing in the parking lot for more than a decade. However, the downtown BAA shared photos this week announcing the passing of what many call the Sixth Great Lake. In sports, the Avalanche have eliminated the Wild from the second-round playoffs. In the NBA, the Pistons are on the brink of elimination after a loss to the Cavaliers. In the WNBA, Toronto beat Seattle 86-73. The Toronto Blue Jays took a 5-3 win over the Rays. The Tiger Cats have signed Australian punter Mitch McCarthy and American linebacker Jordan Crook. They've also released several players, including Jaden McDonald, Dawson Scott, Malik Hall, Quinn Carroll, and Fraser Mason. Weather is next.
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0: Checking your forecast. Cloudy with a chance of showers this morning, a high of 12 degrees. Cloudy tonight, a low of plus 5, and then sunshine tomorrow, getting up to a high of 20. Staying sunny right through the long weekend. 24 Saturday, 24 on Sunday, and up to 27 on holiday Monday. Currently, it's 7 in Hamilton. There's weather and more at kxcountry.fm.
6: 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What you got?
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0: Tucker Wetmore and Brunette. 6:42 on the ride. 14th of May, kids. We're getting closer to the Victoria Day long weekend. And the weather is turning for the better. Today, though, showers drizzle and a high of 12. Right now, I have 7. Tomorrow, 20, sunshine. Saturday and Sunday, 24 in sunshine. Victoria Day Monday, 27 in sunshine. And may I be so bold to say on Tuesday of next week, it could be in the 30-degree range. How is traffic?
1: It's a mess. Eastbound 403 ongoing as you head past the link. It's backed up to approaching 6 south as a result of that. If you're heading out towards Brantford, heads up, you might want to try an alternate route. The westbound 403, about halfway between 52 and Garden Ave, we have a crash and delays. If you see traffic troubles or can update us, text us 905-667-1947. KX947 traffic is brought to you in part by Brandy's Kitchen and Bar in Brantford, home of the Perky Chicken and live music Saturdays. 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We'll have another update in less than 10 minutes.

0: need you to weigh in on them. We encourage you to head over to X at KX947 is where you'll find these questions. And they're up there for a while, so we encourage you to weigh in on them there. And again, if a lot of people are commuting and whatnot, have things going on, you can always text us as well at 905-667-1947. But we do prefer you get up on X and so we can see the numbers roll in.
1: So apparently, I thought this was weird at first until I did a little recon and thinking about it. Apparently, 6% milk can now be found in select Ontario grocery stores. Whole milk is just over 3% because you've got skim, 1%, 2%, and whole milk. But now 6% you can buy. Is there actually a demand for that? Would you use it? Now, keep in mind, I forgot about this, half and half that a lot of people use in their coffee is 10%. So, and the stuff that they give you at coffee shops is 18%. So 6% could actually be for cutting back a little bit in your coffee. But no, 100% of people saying, no thanks, I don't want 6% milk.
0: Ooh.
1: Yeah.
0: Spoon would stand up in it.
1: We'll see, but it's not as bad as what people could put in their coffee.
0: It's not as good as drinking it black either.
1: But I wouldn't put that on my cereal. Can you imagine? Add 6% milk to your Lucky Charms? Boy.
0: I just pull it out of the fridge and drink it out of the carton.
1: No. I would, however, taste it just to see what it tasted like.
0: I mean, respect the bean. That's just me. All right. Warmer weather this weekend. If you've seen and heard the forecast here with Lauren and myself, it looks good. And with that, pickled flavored smoothies are going viral. I can't make it up. Who's in? 100% of people are saying no. Absolutely not. I don't even like dill pickle chips.
1: Oh, I love dill pickle chips. And you know what I do like on pickles on that I didn't realize? Actually, I have a wrap this morning. It's got pickles on it. Is pizza. Dill pickle pizza. It's delicious. No?
0: No. No. Just a hard no.
1: Like there's a pizza place we go to. They have one called Daddy Mac Pizza. It's got pickles and, oh, it's delicious.
0: Pickles belong in a ham sandwich.
1: That's it,
0: with mustard and mayonnaise and garlic.
1: See, you guys, garlic. You don't need pickles.
0: Maybe they should have a garlic smoothie. See if they go viral.
1: Would you drink that?
0: I don't do smoothies, although I am going out to Victoria this weekend. Might have gnawing some bark and have a smoothie.
1: Wheat germ.
0: Oh, boy. All right, poll questions. Feel free to get up there to X at KX947 and win.
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0: Dasha with Austin, KX947. 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
1: Is it? Okay, that seems like a good one. That would be one where, why are you speeding, sir? Because
0: it's Dasha's fault. I'm dashing all the way, right?
1: Yes. Okay.
0: By the way, it is Motorcycle Awareness Month. We're at 6:53, Toff and Melissa. Forecast is showers drizzle for today, a high of 12. Things start turning around real nice tomorrow. Sunshine 20, 24 in sunshine with Saturday and Sunday. 27 with sunny conditions, Victoria Day Monday. And even into the 30 range by Tuesday. Right now, though, overcast 7. How is traffic?
1: Well, you do have those ongoing delays because of problems on the eastbound 403 heading past the link. It's backed up to approaching 6 South as a result of that. Good news, though, the westbound 403 past 52 has been cleared and is easing up. If you see traffic troubles or can update us, text us 905-667-1947. KX947 traffic is brought to you in part by Ontario Ford Dealers. 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We'll have another update in less than 10 minutes.
0: So, most people are aware that we are trying to get you to Ella Langley, who's going to be right here in Hamilton, TD Coliseum, on July 16th.
1: So what we're doing is until 8 o'clock, we're telling you what the daily keyword is. And after 8 o'clock, we won't. Because the big voice guy at some point will tell you it's time to text us the keyword of the day.
0: Easy peasy. So we're just going to tell you what the keyword is up till 8 o'clock. By the way, the keyword is...
1: Boots. B-O-O-T-S. Boots.
0: Okay. That's it. Those are for the big voice guy after 8. When you hear the cue to text, that is when you use that keyword.
1: If you do it at the right time with the correct keyword, then you'll get an auto reply for us. Just a tip as well for a lot of new people that might be joining us. Just text us the keyword boots. Don't put your name, emojis, don't reply to our auto reply. Just sit back and wait for us to call the 9th texter.
0: All right. Mentioned it's Motorcycle Awareness Month. Next month is the Princess Auto Niagara Ride for Dad, June 20th. It happens down in Niagara-on-the-Lake, down the parkway. It's an insanely beautiful run. Very well organized. Had a chance to catch up with Matt King and talk about the actual ride.
2: I think we got a really great group of people. We've had upwards to 225 riders that hop on their bikes, and we roll down one of the most beautiful rides down the Niagara Parkway and past the Whirlpool Falls. And
0: yes.
2: It's wonderful. It's an amazing thing. And then after that, you get a chance to go inland and you go through all the wine country and all the grape vineyards. And it's very cool.
0: Did he say wine country?
1: Yes, but you don't stop because you're on your motorcycles.
0: I might take a diversion, you know. I'll see you guys in about 20 minutes. Anyway, for more information on the Princess Auto Niagara Ride for Dad chapter, June 20th, head on up to rideforDad.ca.
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1: Good morning. It is 7 o'clock. I'm Laura Hampshire with KX News for Dirt Depot and Bruce's Bins. Cool today with a chance of showers. 7 right now. Checking traffic. Here's Melissa.
2: Still heavy delays on the eastbound 403 because of those problems on going past the links. Backed up to approaching 6 south as a result of that. And it appears we might have something going on the Toronto-bound QEW downside of the Burlington Skyway. A stalled vehicle westbound 407 approaching Brock Road. KX94.7 traffic continues.
1: Making news this hour, we'll find out more details today about a new PWHL team coming to Hamilton. A press conference is being held at TD Coliseum later this morning. I'll bring you the latest on KX News at noon. Hamilton's mayor has tabled a motion at City Hall about creating a youth wellness hub in the city. The hubs offer supports like mental health and addictions counseling, employment and education support, along with social programming and community-based activities. Andrea Horvath says Hamilton has experienced deeply troubling high-profile incidents involving youth violence, gun violence, and suspected gang involvement. The motion was passed unanimously. Ontario spent nearly $200,000 on extra costs for Doug Ford's now-returned private plane. Documents released yesterday show expenses include charges for aircraft management services and outside legal counsel. The jet was purchased for the premier last month and then sold back to the company within days following public outrage. An Oakville man is wanted by Toronto police in a robbery investigation. Police have posted a photo of 32-year-old Nadeem Ali online. He's accused of assaulting and robbing a man at a hotel at the end of April. Three other suspects have already been arrested. With the May long weekend marking the unofficial start of summer, the CAA is reminding Canadians to plan for a safe ride home when celebrating the season. It says drunk and drug-impaired driving increases over long summer weekends, and according to Canada's National Collision Database, weekends account for nearly half of all summer deaths. CAA research shows cannabis slows reaction time and impairs key driving skills. Say goodbye to Lake Timicaca. For over a decade, there's been a massive puddle in the parking lot of the Timmies on John Street. However, the downtown BAA shared photos this week showing that work to repair what some called the Sixth Great Lake has begun. In sports, the Avalanche have eliminated the Wild from the second round playoffs and will move on to face either the Golden Knights or Ducks. In the NBA, the Pistons are on the brink of elimination after a loss to the Cavaliers. In the WNBA, Toronto beat Seattle 86-73. The Blue Jays took a 5-3 win over the Rays in the finale of their three-game set. Hamilton Forge FC shut out Super de Quebec 1-0. And New York Islanders defenseman and Hamilton's Matthew Schaefer has been awarded this year's Calder Memorial Trophy. Weather is next.
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1: Checking your forecast. Cloudy with a chance of showers this morning and a high of 12 degrees. Cloudy tonight, dropping to a low of +5, but then sunshine tomorrow up to 20 degrees. 24 in the sun both Saturday and Sunday, and up to 27 on holiday Monday. Currently, 7 in Hamilton. There's weather and more at kxcountry.fm.
6: Howdy, hi. How's everybody doing Thursday, 14 of May? Chihuahua Appreciation Day. You know those little dogs?
2: That just reminds me of Taco. Now I want Taco Bell. Yo quiero Taco Bell.
6: All right. We got a lot to run down. Lots going on, including the weather taking a turn for the better. Victoria, day-long weekend, as you heard with Laura. Aaron Goodman, said no redneck ever is coming up. But first, Luke

0: That is Aaron Goodman said no redneck ever. There's a dude saying, you might be a redneck.
1: That's gosh. Jeff Foxworthy.
0: Jeff Fox.
1: Yeah.
0: Of course. 14th of May, and we have showers, drizzle, continued cooler weather today. High of 12. Tomorrow, we start turning for the better. Sunny and 20 for the weekend. Saturday, Sunday, sunny 24. Victoria Day Monday, sunny 27. Right now, around the Great Lake, everybody from the Falls through Toronto here into Hamilton, 7 degrees, reporting some light drizzle. How's traffic?
1: April, who texted and said there's a big closure around John and King Street with emergency crews on scene, so stay away from that area. If you get eastbound 403, still seeing delays because of that earlier problem past the link. It's slow anywhere past Wilson out towards that trouble spot. And we did have delays because of earlier problems on the Toronto-bound QEW on the downside of the Burlington Skyway. If you see traffic troubles or can update us, text us 905-667-1947. 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
0: Okay. In case you missed this last night, Blue Jays fans.
2: Another 2-2 pitch. And it's hit to deep left field. It's carrying. It's gone. Dalton Varsho just kept fighting them off. And Joe got one he could handle. And hits a grand slam into the Blue Jays bullpen to win the ballgame.
0: A walk-off grand slam, ladies and gentlemen, those are rare.
1: Yeah.
0: And like they said, it's kind of like a childhood dream. That's and in front of our fan base.
1: Well, exactly.
0: So cool.
1: And you know what? And they deserve, and I said that earlier, they deserve that because those Jays fans are there no matter what.
0: Yeah. So cool.

0: far for right now. However, and Laura had this in news, and we'll have more later today, but the Professional Women's Hockey League is coming to Hamilton.
1: Yay! Because everything is coming to Hamilton.
0: Look, this TD Coliseum, man. Seriously.
1: Yeah.
0: Hats off. Absolutely stoked for all of this, for the concert.

0: It's fun, you know, but seriously, it's all happening here in Hamilton. I think it's fabulous. Speaking of the concerts, her name is Ella Langley.
1: She's coming to the TD Coliseum July 16th, and we can get you there.
0: Yeah, and let me tell you something. She's only doing two shows in Canada at this point, what we've heard. There's one up in Ottawa. The other is right here at TD Coliseum.
1: And, those tickets are a hot, hot commodity because, I mean, she could be playing a bigger venue, but no, she wants it right here in Hamilton.
0: Correct. So what are we doing?
1: What we're doing is we're changing the keyword once again today. Yep. Today's keyword that you want to hold on to till after 8 o'clock is boots, B-O-O-T-S.
0: That's all you need. Boots. Wait for the big boy sky. That will happen sometime between 8 and 9 a.m. this morning. So keep listening for him. When you hear the big boy sky, that's when you hit us up with that keyword. Once again, boots.
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0: 7:20 on the ride. A little bit of light drizzle to deal with, but boy, you are going to love the long-range forecast. We'll get to it in traffic after Megan. 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

0: She's got a big show coming up here in KX Country as well. It's Megan Maroney. It's June sometime, if I'm not mistaken.
1: Yeah, sold out. We're kind of disappointed that she was.

0: weekend.
1: Yeah, sold out. We were kind of disappointed that she wasn't. She's going to be June 20th, Scotiabank Arena.
0: We were hoping there might be a chance of a second show, but haven't heard anything. So if you got tickets, good on you. All right. Showers drizzle. High 12. Sunny and 20 tomorrow. Sunny and 24 Saturday, Sunday 27 with sunshine, Victoria Day Monday. Fingers crossed. It's 7 with light drizzle. Over to traffic.
1: Ongoing delays eastbound 403 because of those problems just past the lake. Still very slow anywhere past Wilson out towards the trouble spot. And, of course, it is affecting the westbound link. Toronto-bound QEW. It's still a little bit slow, but all lanes are open as you head over the Burlington Skyway. We had earlier problems as well on the westbound 401 Express at Keele. That has been reported cleared. And we also did have an update from April that there's a closure around John and King Street in Hamilton. If you see traffic troubles, text us 905-667-1947. 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We'll have another update in less than 10 minutes.
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0: Good morning. It's 7:30. I'm Laura Hampshire with KX News for Oakville Home Leisure. We've got cloudy skies in Hamilton. 7 degrees right now. Checking your drive, here's Melissa.
1: Eastbound on the 403, heading past the link. We've got ongoing delays because of much earlier problems. In town, Hamilton, avoid the area of King and John. KX 94.7 traffic continues.
0: Making news this hour, a press conference is being held at TD Coliseum about the new PWHL team coming to Hamilton. It was confirmed yesterday by the league, as well as an additional team in Vegas. That brings the league total to 11 after Detroit was announced last week. I'll bring you all the details on KX News at noon. The mayor of Hamilton is looking for provincial support to establish a youth wellness hub. Andrea Horvath is using recent shootings involving young people as the reason for a motion she tabled at City Hall yesterday. She says the tragedies have heightened public concern regarding mental health, trauma, social isolation, gang recruitment, and the lack of accessible supports for vulnerable young people. The provincial government has released documents related to the purchase and subsequent sale of the premier's nearly $29 million private plane. Doug Ford announced the purchase last month, but agreed to sell the plane back to the company after the news triggered public outrage. Within those few days, documents released yesterday show the province incurred nearly $200,000 in aviation-related costs. The photo of an Oakville man has been posted online by Toronto police. 32-year-old Nadeem Ali is wanted in connection with a robbery investigation. Three other suspects have already been arrested after a man was assaulted and robbed at a hotel at the end of April. The CAA is reminding Canadians that cannabis-impaired driving is dangerous and urging them to plan ahead for a safe ride home if celebrating this upcoming long weekend. Its research shows cannabis slows reaction time and impairs key driving skills, including the ability to stay in your lane and control your speed. The association says weekends account for nearly half of all summer deaths. Work has begun to repair Lake Timicaca once and for all. A drainage problem near a Timmy's on John Street has led to a lake developing in the parking lot for more than a decade. However, the downtown BAA shared photos this week announcing the passing of what many call the Sixth Great Lake. In sports, the Avalanche have eliminated the Wild from the second-round playoffs. In the NBA, the Pistons are on the brink of elimination after a loss to the Cavaliers. In the WNBA, Toronto beat Seattle 86-73. The Toronto Blue Jays took a 5-3 win over the Rays. The Tiger Cats have signed Australian punter Mitch McCarthy and American linebacker Jordan Crook. They've also released several players, including Jaden McDonald, Dawson Scott, Malik Hall, Quinn Carroll, and Fraser Mason. Weather is next.
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0: Checking your forecast. Cloudy with a chance of showers this morning. Otherwise, a high of 12 degrees today. Cloudy tonight, low of +5, and then sunshine tomorrow. Getting up to 20 for the high, 24 both Saturday and Sunday, and maybe 27 on Monday, all with sunshine. Currently, it is 7 in Hamilton. There's weather and more at kxcountry.fm.
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4: Okay, you're going to be listening for the big voice guy after 8 o'clock. In the meantime, we got to get ready for the poll questions. What you got?
1: 6% milk is on the store shelves. Are you in?
4: Also, pickled flavored smoothies. I can't make it up. We'll get to the poll questions after Dylan Scott and Hardy.

0: Dylan Scott at 20-8. 14 May, Motorcycle Awareness Month. Take a second look. Bikers, don't be a dumbass. Okay? Jeez. Don't cut through traffic, okay? Don't straddle traffic lines. Don't be that person. Showers or drizzle possible. High of 12. Sunny and 20 tomorrow. 24 Saturday and Sunday. 27 Victoria Day Monday. And I'm even hearing maybe low 30s for Tuesday. Can't wait. 7. How's traffic?
1: Still a heavy delays eastbound 403 heading past the Lincoln. It's affecting the westbound link. That's pretty much backed up to Upper James because of those troubles on the 403. Also, looks like we've got problems if you're traveling on the eastbound 403 through Mississauga heading past Dundas in towards the 407. If you see traffic troubles, you can update us. Text us 905-667-1947. 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It's a big deal event is on now, and it's a great time to get a big deal on a 2026 Bronco Sport Big Bend. 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We'll have another update in less than 10 minutes.
0: Beauty. Yeah, it's Twitter ride poll questions. We toss these up on the platform X every day. We ask you to weigh in on them. You can find them on X at KX947. So we encourage you to weigh in there so we can get some results and pass them along to the rest of the listeners. And if you don't have access to socials, of course, you can also use the text line. Away you go.
1: Well, at first I thought this was kind of gross, but then I thought, well, when you think about it, apparently 6% milk can now be found in select Ontario grocery stores. Is there actually a demand for that? Would you use it? And 85% are saying no thanks. But keep in mind, if you put half and half cream in your coffee, that is 10%. And there's other table cream is 18%. So 6% might be a way to cut back on cream. I just a little nutritional note there for you.
0: Or you can have a block. Respect the bean.
1: If you can't have it black.
0: Have it black. With the warmer weather coming up, which you've heard in news and all morning long, Victoria Day weekend looking pretty good. I'm not into smoothies, but apparently a lot of people are, including pickled flavored smoothies. Apparently they're going viral. Seriously?
1: Are people just doing it for the ick factor?
0: Probably. But who's in? Someone, hey, you want to go for a pickled flavored smoothie? No. And most people tend to agree. Absolutely not 100%.
1: Yeah. And that count is talking about pickle pizzas and pickle poutine and, pickle french fries. The chip ship opens this weekend down in Long Point.
0: Pickles belong in a jar and a fork to gather them.
1: I have a pickle wrap over here.
0: That's why I'm over here. All right, poll questions. You can weigh in on X at KX947. They're up there for a few more minutes. We'd be remiss if we didn't mention what the Ella Langley's keyword is, okay? Very important.
1: The keyword today is boots. B-O-O-T-S.
0: Okay, then after 8 o'clock, you're listening for our big voice guy here at KX, and he will instruct you to text. Okay, when you hear that, that's when you use the keyword boots on our text line, which is 905-667-1947.
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9: 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One in 10 homeowners hit underground infrastructure while digging last year. Officials say these incidents could have been prevented by getting a locate. Avoid risky digs and always click before you dig. 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

0: Boys, Backroads, 7:50 on the ride. Quickly approaching 8 o'clock, and your next opportunity to get to Ella Langley. Showers, drizzle, that's kind of the order of the day, the high 12. We turn the corner tomorrow. Sunny and 20 for Friday, 24 Saturday and Sunday, 27 Victoria Day Monday. Right now, though, around the Great Lake, everybody's still at 7 degrees. 7. How's traffic?
1: Well, those earlier problems still seeing delays, but they're still there on the eastbound 403, making your way past the link, and the delays easing up, but still there on the westbound link as well. We also had earlier troubles on the eastbound 403 heading past the QEW, heading off the QEW in through Mississauga. If you see traffic troubles, text us 905-667-1947. KX947 traffic is brought to you in part by the Binbrook Rib and Beer Fest at the Binbrook Fairgrounds. 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We'll have another update in less than 10 minutes.
2: I'm going to check my social media, yeah.
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0: All right. I was checking social media this morning as I was in bed real early last night.
1: Okay.
0: And missed this.
4: Another 2-2 pitch. And it's hit to deep left field. It's carrying. It's gone.
0: Unbelievable. So cool.
4: The Moore Show just kept fighting them off. Fighting them off. And Joe got one he could handle and hits a grand slam into the Blue Jays bullpen to win the ball game.
0: Just makes you want to be in the house, doesn't it?
1: Well, it's probably everybody that the minute that you've got bases loaded

with Sam and Paul McCartney here, and everything's falling into place. I've been to a number of shows there. I think the acoustic and the seating is exceptional. Obviously, they're ironing out a

0: be named May 24th. First, May 21st. Yes, back to Ella.
1: Because this is probably the final time we'll be able to tell you this.
0: Yes.
1: The keyword today, listen carefully, is boots. B-O-O-T-S.
0: Boots. Okay. There you go. Wish you luck after 8 o'clock. Jordan Davis coming up.
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0: Okay. I think we should do it just one more time.
1: The keyword?
0: Yep.
1: Okay.
0: For Ella Langley.
1: Keyword. And don't forget, the big voice guy will be in the 8 o'clock hours anytime. The keyword is boots. B-O-O-T-S.
0: Between 8 and 9.
1: Yeah.
0: This is guaranteed to happen. Okay? What is it again?
1: One more time. Boots. Right. B-O-O-T-S.
0: You have been warned. We wish everybody good luck. Ella Langley, TD Coliseum, July 16th, baby, we can get you there.

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7: Good morning. It is 8 o'clock. I'm Laura Hampshire with KX News for Boonstra Heating and Air Conditioning. And we do have some light rain falling in Hamilton. 7 degrees right now. Checking traffic. Here's Melissa.
8: Stay away from the area in Hamilton of John and King. There's an active structure fire being dealt with. Emergency crews on scene. Eastbound 403 past the link. That has been reported cleared, but I'm still seeing delays because of it. Same for the Toronto-bound QW over the Burlington Skyway. And the eastbound 403 heading past Dundas in Mississauga. KX 94.7 traffic continues.
7: Making news this hour, we'll find out more details today about a new PWHL team coming to Hamilton. A press conference is being held at TD Coliseum later this morning. I'll bring you the latest on KX News at noon. Hamilton's mayor has tabled a motion at City Hall about creating a youth wellness hub in the city. The hubs offer supports like mental health and addictions counseling, employment and education support, along with social programming and community-based activities. Andrea Horvath says Hamilton has experienced deeply troubling high-profile incidents involving youth violence, gun violence, and suspected gang involvement. The motion was passed unanimously. Ontario spent nearly $200,000 on extra costs for Doug Ford's now-returned private plane. Documents released yesterday show expenses include charges for aircraft management services and outside legal counsel. The jet was purchased for the premier last month and then sold back to the company within days following public outrage. An Oakville man is wanted by Toronto police in a robbery investigation. Police have posted a photo of 32-year-old Nadeem Ali online. He's accused of assaulting and robbing a man at a hotel at the end of April. Three other suspects have already been arrested. With the May long weekend marking the unofficial start of summer, the CAA is reminding Canadians to plan for a safe ride home when celebrating the season. It says drunk and drug-impaired driving increases over long summer weekends, and according to Canada's National Collision Database, weekends account for nearly half of all summer deaths. CAA research shows cannabis slows reaction time and impairs key driving skills. Say goodbye to Lake Timicaca. For over a decade, there's been a massive puddle in the parking lot of the Timmies on John Street. However, the downtown BIA shared photos this week showing that work to repair what some called the Sixth Great Lake has begun. In sports, the Avalanche have eliminated the Wild from the second-round playoffs and will move on to face either the Golden Knights or Ducks. In the NBA, the Pistons are on the brink of elimination after a loss to the Cavaliers. In the WNBA, Toronto beat Seattle 86-73. The Blue Jays took a 5-3 win over the Rays in the finale of their three-game set. Hamilton Forge FC shut out Super de Quebec 1-0. And New York Islanders defenseman and Hamilton's Matthew Schaefer has been awarded this year's Calder Memorial Trophy. Weather is next.
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7: We do have a chance of showers this morning, otherwise cloudy today with a high of 12 degrees. Cloudy tonight, a low of plus 5, and then sunshine tomorrow, 20 for the high, 24 both Saturday and Sunday, and then a mix of sun and cloud Monday with a high of 27. Currently, it is 7 degrees in Hamilton. There's weather and more at kxcountry.fm.
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0: You'll be able to ride with roof down in your Chevrolet or any other convertible, motorcycle over the weekend. It is looking spectacular. Maybe even boats being water this weekend after you hear the forecast.
1: A lot of people said they were launching, yeah.
0: Yep. Showers or drizzle today, so high of both 11 or 12 degrees, that's it. But tomorrow, sunny and 20, the weekend, Saturday, Sunday, sunny 24, Victoria Day Monday, sunny and 27. There you go. Right now, 7, feeling like 6. Over to traffic.
1: So busy on the major route, still around Hamilton through Burlington, Oakville, Mississauga. We have in town Hamilton, King and John. Avoid that area. Structure fire and emergency crews on scene. It appears ongoing problems. Toronto bound QEW heading over the Burlington Skyway. If you see traffic troubles or can update us, text us 905-667-1947. 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
0: All right, it is time to send somebody to Ella Langley.
1: Rosanna, you're going to see Ella.
2: Oh my gosh. What a morning.
0: Yeah, man, you did it. You got through. You heard the key word. You hit us up on the text line. And now you'll be at Ella Langley's Dandelion Tour, TD Coliseum, July the 16th.
2: I am very excited.
1: Cool. Who are you going to take with you?
2: Oh, that's going
1: to
2: be a tough one. I think my son.
1: Oh, Mother's Son date. That's super cool.
2: Yeah, big country fan.
0: Yeah, well, you might say he's an Ella fella, right?
2: Oh, definitely. He is an Ella fella.
1: And you're going to be the Ella Bella, so congratulations.
2: Okay. Look, Mom of the year.
0: You got that right. That's a heck of a treat for your son. Enjoy. You're good to go. I know you're on your way to work. Melissa will send you a text, and we'll get you all set up, okay?
2: Thank you so much. Have a great day.
0: Hey, man,
2: I'm going to.
0: Love how she's thinking. Okay. We're going to do this one more time tomorrow.
1: One more time tomorrow. So you can just rest for now. We don't need any more keywords. Rest tomorrow between 5:30 and 8. Toph and I will have a brand new and your final daily keyword.
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0: It's a brand new man, Brooks and Dunn. Aren't they going to be in KX Country?
1: Yeah, they're going to be at the Misty City Music Festival in September.
0: Exactly where I was going. That is good. It's all country this year, right?
1: Because everybody's figuring out where it's at. Finally.
0: It's where the cool kids are, yeah. Man. All right. Showers, drizzle possible this morning, high 12. We're a little excited because starting tomorrow, we're turning a corner. At least it appears that way. Sunny and 20 for Friday, 24 Saturday, Sunday, 27 Victoria Monday. Right now, though, around the Great Lake, we're rather cool and wet, 7 degrees. Over to traffic.
1: In Hamilton, stay away from King and John. They're dealing with a structure fire through there. Still seeing delays because of those earlier problems. Toronto-bound QEW over the Burlington Skyway and the westbound 401 collectors approaching Kennedy. KX94.7 traffic is brought to you in part by Woodbine Mohawk Park in Milton. 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We'll have another update in less than 10 minutes.
0: I'm a little pumped.
1: Are you pumped?
0: Mm-hmm.
1: For what?
0: Weekend.
1: Yes. Well, you're going to see Brett.
0: I really am.
1: And it's been a year since you've actually seen him face to face. He lives on the other coast.
0: The left coast.
1: Yeah.
0: Yeah, I'm going to school out there. And it's been a minute. So I'm flying out there to go spy on him. I mean, go visit with him.
1: He's a grown man.
0: He's got a new girlfriend.
1: He's got a new girlfriend.
0: Yeah, we got to have that chat there as well. And how's school going? Great. Oh. Who's this girl? Oh, here's the fun part. So he told me this last time we chatted, which was earlier this week. He's fired up for the visit as well. He goes, oh, did I tell you I'm dating a new girl? I went, no, you didn't. Cool. Yeah, we met through a mutual friend, blah, blah, blah. Oh, that's cool. And, you know, we've gone out on a couple of dates. Oh, that's really cool. She tells me the first name, which is, it's escaping me right now.
1: Yeah.
0: Sloan? I think it was Sloan.
1: Okay.
0: And I said, oh, that's a unique name. I said, what's your last name? And there's this big pause.
1: Don't say this.
0: And he goes, I don't know. I dropped my phone. Son, the cavalry is coming.
1: Oh, my God.
0: I don't know. And he's been on a couple of dates.
1: Well, they're dating, so I wouldn't call her a girlfriend yet.
0: Acquaintance? She's a girl. She's a friend.
1: A girl, yeah.
0: But the last name?
1: I never asked the last name. That's funny.
0: You never asked for last name?
1: No.
0: Yeah, Sloan's her first name. I said, oh, yeah. I said, that was her last name. Yeah. I don't know.
1: Let's just say the last girl that my son was dating, I'm glad that didn't work out because I found out a few facts after the fact that it's just like...
0: I wanted to do my Jimmy Rockford and get on Facebook and start, you know, doing my due diligence and research. Being the dad, being the cop.
1: Don't do that.
0: Well, no.
1: I don't ask because I want them to divulge the information.
0: But they won't.

0: lots to talk
1: have
0: about.
1: Any time for you?
0: I'll have lots to talk about next week. All right. Got the poll questions coming up here in a minute. And still just shaking my head. What's her last name?
1: Well, maybe now he will ask her. You've opened up a conversation for him.
0: Shouldn't that be one of the first questions?
1: Well,
0: Hi, Sloan. I'm Brett Toffin.
1: Well, no.
0: What's your name?
1: Does she know his last name?
0: You're diverting the question. This is a common question that should be asked when you're dating.
1: Yeah, maybe in 1942.
0: No, right now. Especially if I'm your father.
1: Oh, my God.
0: And I am his father.
1: No wonder he didn't tell you. You were going to go Jimmy Rockford her. He knows you. Just like why my kids don't tell me stuff because I'm an Angela Lansbury.
0: Never mind Jimmy Rockford. I was going to go the rock on him. Okay. We have poll questions coming up in a few minutes. Josh Ross is next.
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1: Good morning. It is 8:30. I'm Laura Hampshire with KX News. Cool today with a chance of showers. 8 degrees right now. Checking traffic. Here's Melissa.
2: Thanks to our KX 94.7 traffic spotters letting us know. Lisa texted in and let us know that King and John has been reopened. So that's good news. That was closed for a structure fire. Also, we have ongoing delays. Toronto-bound QEW over the Burlington Skyway. Eastbound 403 approaching Dundas. Southbound 427 past Finch and a southbound 427 at Dairy. Two crashes through there. Another collision eastbound 401 Express past Winston Churchill. KX 94.7 traffic continues.
1: Making news this hour, a press conference is being held at TD Coliseum about the new PWHL team coming to Hamilton. It was confirmed yesterday by the league, as well as an additional team in Vegas. That brings the league total to 11 after Detroit was announced last week. I'll bring you all the details on KX News at noon. The mayor of Hamilton is looking for provincial support to establish a youth wellness hub. Andrea Horvath is using recent shootings involving young people as the reason for a motion she tabled at City Hall yesterday. She says the tragedies have heightened public concern regarding mental health, trauma, social isolation, gang recruitment, and the lack of accessible supports for vulnerable young people. The provincial government has released documents related to the purchase and subsequent sale of the premier's nearly $29 million private plane. Doug Ford announced the purchase last month, but agreed to sell the plane back to the company after the news triggered public outrage. Within those few days, documents released yesterday show the province incurred nearly $200,000 in aviation-related costs. The photo of an Oakville man has been posted online by Toronto police. 32-year-old Nadeem Ali is wanted in connection with a robbery investigation. Three other suspects have already been arrested after a man was assaulted and robbed at a hotel at the end of April. The CAA is reminding Canadians that cannabis-impaired driving is dangerous and urging them to plan ahead for a safe ride home if celebrating this upcoming long weekend. Its research shows cannabis slows reaction time and impairs key driving skills, including the ability to stay in your lane and control your speed. The association says weekends account for nearly half of all summer deaths. Work has begun to repair Lake Timicaca once and for all. A drainage problem near a Timmy's on John Street has led to a lake developing in the parking lot for more than a decade. However, the downtown BAA shared photos this week announcing the passing of what many call the Sixth Great Lake. In sports, the Avalanche have eliminated the Wild from the second-round playoffs. In the NBA, the Pistons are on the brink of elimination after a loss to the Cavaliers. In the WNBA, Toronto beat Seattle 86-73. The Toronto Blue Jays took a 5-3 win over the Rays. The Tiger Cats have signed Australian punter Mitch McCarthy and American linebacker Jordan Crook. They've also released several players, including Jaden McDonald, Dawson Scott, Malik Hall, Quinn Carroll, and Fraser Mason. Weather is next.
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1: Checking your forecast, we do have a chance of showers this morning. Otherwise, cloudy today with a high of 12 degrees. Cloudy tonight, low of plus 5. Tomorrow, the sunshine returns with a high of 20. 24 both Saturday and Sunday, and 27 for holiday Monday. Currently, it's 8 in Hamilton. There's weather and more at kxcountry.fm.
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9: 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What you got?
2: Who won? want 6% milk? Because you can get it now.
0: And with the warmer weather coming, how about a pickled flavored smoothie? Apparently they're going viral. We will get to these poll questions right after Kane Brown and Luke Combs.

0: Jackie Brown and Woman. 8:43, 14th of May. And although showers and drizzle are the order of the day today, with a high of only 12, sunny and 20 tomorrow, into the 24 range for Saturday, Sunday, 27 Victoria Day Monday. Here we go. 7 degrees right now in Hammer, feeling like 6. Some locations reporting some light drizzle, maybe rain, over to traffic.
1: It's a very busy drive around Hamilton, but no problems have been reported. Although, looks like we might have new troubles on the westbound 403 coming off the QEW, just past the junction there, so we'll keep an eye on that. Still heavy delays because of earlier problems on the Toronto-bound QEW over the Burlington Skyway. We also had problems with two crashes on the southbound 427, one past Finch and one at Derry. KX947 traffic is brought to you in part by Brandy's Kitchen and Bar in Brantford, home of the Perky Chicken and live music Saturdays. 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Visit Brandy's Kitchen and Bar at 185 King George Road in Brantford. We'll have another update in less than 10 minutes.
0: Let's run down the KX One Ride poll questions. They're on X. You can weigh in at KX947. And if you don't have access to social media, by all means, hit us up with a text. 905-667-1947.
1: So first I thought this looked gross, but then I got thinking. Apparently 6% milk can now be found in select Ontario grocery stores. Is there actually a demand for that? Would you use it? Now, when you think about it, would I drink a glass of 6% milk? Probably not. But half and half cream that people put in their coffee is 10%. So if you're trying to cut back a little bit.
0: It's like gravy.
1: Yeah. Well, but 6% is like, because I only put milk, like skim milk, in my tea. But some people put 10%. So maybe cutting back. But 86.7% are saying, no thanks.
2: Yeah, my grandparents used to always get the homo milk.
1: Yeah.
2: Which is only 3.25%.
1: Yeah. So it's
2: almost double that.
1: Almost double. So, but I swear I caught you putting cream in your tea one time.
2: Oh, I do, but I don't drink a cup of it.
1: Oh, no. That's what
2: I actually don't drink milk at all.
1: That's me neither, but that's my point. What if you wanted to scale a little bit back on your cream and your tea?
2: No!
0: I'm going to do some cream shooters after 9.
2: Why? The cows don't care.
1: 6% are saying yes, and 6% are saying, well, I might give it a try.
0: Okay, you heard the forecast. Warmer weather on the way for the Victoria Day long weekend.
2: Oh, yeah.
0: I know. So, are you into smoothies? Apparently, pickled flavored smoothies are all the rage.
2: Okay.
0: Who's in?
2: I heard that if you drink pickle juice before you go out drinking or after drink, I don't even know. When are you supposed to take pickle juice? But I don't, is there something with the smoothies that's kind of related to that?
1: No.
0: It's just
1: pickles juice. Gone too far.
0: Pickles have crossed the lane.
2: They've gone too far.
1: Although I will say the young kids these days, I've heard from my children that there is such a thing as you have a shot and then you do a pickle chaser.
2: Okay.
1: Like a pickle juice chaser.
0: Pretty sure I've done that back in my younger years.
2: Oh,
0: it was in America in a bar that I don't remember. Okay, we should move on. Good stuff with the poll questions. They're up there for the next while. Feel free to weigh in on X.
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0: That would be Shania Twain and Feel Like a Woman. 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It's called Dirty Rosie.
1: Dirty Rosie. I know. I saw the lyrics are great.
0: As good as Kacey Musgraves?
1: Close.
0: Dry Spell, by the way, this weekend. Your chance to score tickets to see Kacey Musgraves. All right. Weather, showers, drizzle, high 12, sunny 20 tomorrow, 24 Saturday, Sunday, 27 Victoria Day Monday. Right now, 7. One more check on the roads.
1: Westbound on the 403. Looks like we got new problems past the Link. Ongoing heavy delays on the 403, the Link, the Red Hill. And also delays on the Toronto-bound QW heading over the Burlington Skyway. Two separate accidents ongoing as well. Southbound 427 past Finch and at Derry. You can update us anytime during the day by texting us 905-667-1947. 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That's KX947 traffic.
0: Linda is next. We got to go till tomorrow at 5:30. Bye-bye. Bye-bye.
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1: 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So change my mind. 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

0: Number one for Hot New Country, KX 94.7, The Reclaws, Long Live the Night. We had Riley Green, too, with Change My Mind. And Riley Green going to be joining season 30 of The Voice as a judge. Well, a coach. He's going to be joining Kelly Clarkson and Adam Levine. And he said he's pretty stoked to get coaching on The Voice. Looking forward to that. 9:17. Hey, I'm Linda. It's Thursday. We made it. And today, it just happens to be National Dance Like a Chicken Day. We are guaranteed to hear that and dance like that pretty much at every wedding. Right? Okay, we're not going to talk about that, though, today. No, we are not, because looking at the forecast for the weekend is what's getting me excited. And with the forecast filled with sunshine and temps in the mid to possibly high 20s, I want to know, what are you looking forward to the most on this unofficial first long weekend of summer? That's on our KX Facebook page. 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
0: Okay. women. Cloudy skies today and chance of showers off and on this morning. Our high today, about 12 degrees. It'll be cloudy and 5 tonight. Tomorrow, we begin our turn for the better. It'll be sunny with a high of 20. 8 degrees now in Hamilton, 7 in Oakville, 7 in Milton. We have weather and more at kxcountry.fm. 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

0: Tyler Joe Miller from KX 94.7 Wild as Her and FGL Tim McGraw May We All at 9:36. 8 degrees in Hamilton, only getting up to 12, but the weekend is warming up in fine style. We got John Party on the way. His brand new song is fantastic. And we're also going to hear from Jelly Roll and Lainey.
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0: Number one for Hot New Country, KX 94.7, Nate Holler. There's something about that song. Thought About You. Jelly Roll, Lainey Wilson, Save Me. Oh, the power of a song. 9:47, I'm Linda. We are chatting about long weekend ahead of us, unofficially, the first long weekend of summer. What are you looking forward to the most? Lana texted and she says, I'm looking forward to finally feeling warmth and prepping the back deck and garden. Oh, yes, indeed. Those are my sentiments. Exactly, Lana. Thank you. Allison says, I'm looking forward to an extra long weekend. I booked tomorrow off. Oh, good for you, girl. She said, much needed, as the past 3 months have been a little crazy for me because of tax season. Oh, yes. She says, my plan is to sleep in, but also going to my sister-in-law's baby shower on Saturday. It's her first baby. Oh, how lovely. Enjoy. And Nicole says, good morning. It's my birthday on Saturday, so this long weekend, I'm looking forward to eating cheesecake and spending time with my family and friends. Oh, you deserve it, girl, and happy early birthday. Join in on our conversation anytime. We're coming back to kick off a long ride with Cody Johnson.
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0: The got a cloudy day in store and showers this morning. Hopefully that'll wrap up by the afternoon. Our high about 12 degrees and then cloudy and 5 tonight, making way for sunshine tomorrow and a high of 20. It's 8 degrees in Burlington. We have 7 in Mississauga, also 7 in Brantford. Always have weather and more at kxcountry.fm. We're all set to roll into our long ride. James Barker Band, Ella coming up. Cody Johnson kicks it off with The Fall.

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0: number one for Hot New Country, KX 94.7, Dean Brody, a man without a woman. We had Scotty and Hootie on Bottle Rockets. It's 10:18. I'm Linda. I spoke with my granddaughter, Olivia, yesterday. I haven't had a chance today. Today is her fourth birthday. Olivia is in Germany. Yes, she was grandbaby number three. Yeah, four already. And honestly, she is sweet, smart, sassy. Oh, I think she wants to be a rock star. She's always dressing up, singing into her toy microphone, putting her sunglasses on. And yeah, she rocks out, but she loves her dolls as well, her Barbies. And she got her little baby doll from Grandma and Pops. And when you squeeze the belly, it coos and it says, Mama. I'm so glad it made it to Germany and it still works. Happy birthday, beautiful Olivia. Other birthdays today, Dustin Lynch. Yes, he's celebrating his 41st. Facebook's Mark Zuckerberg is 42. And we got Danny Wood of New Kids. He's 57. David Byrne of Talking Heads. I love Talking Heads. Back in the day, oh yeah. Still love putting some vinyl on. David Byrne is 74 and George Lucas is 82. If you're celebrating today, I truly hope your day is filled with moments that make you smile.
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0: Cloudy skies with showers this morning, a high of 12, and then mainly cloudy tonight. We'll drop down to about 5 degrees. Sunshine will be back tomorrow with a high of 20, and Saturday is going to be sunny and 24. 8 degrees now in Toronto, 7 in St. Catharines. We have 9 in Hamilton. Weather and more at kxcountry.fm. Oh, the king, it's a classic. Here we go with George Strait.

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0: Old Dominion from KX 94.7, making good time. And Tim and the Glory Boys, too, If I Go Missing. It's 10:32. I'm Linda. We have another brand new Luke Combs song coming up. It's called Be By You. Lots of Luke Combs. And, well, we just might have a surprise for you next week. But coming up, not only the brand new Luke Combs, we'll hear an early Russell Dickerson.
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0: Number one for Hot New Country, KX 94.7, Morgan Griffiths, just being me, and Luke Combs, yet another new tune. It's called Be By You. Honestly, that guy could sing Itsy Bitsy Spider, and it would be a hit. So incredible. It's 10:47. I'm Linda. We're having a Victoria Day weekend conversation. Forecast looking great with sunshine, temps in the mid to possibly high 20s. What are you looking forward to the most on this unofficial first long weekend of summer? Jim posted on our KX Facebook page, starting my 74th year on the right side of the grass. Way to go, Jim. Happy birthday. Steve says a warm trailer and possible the first. Good. Linda, relaxing, staying in the city. If the weather is accurate, I'll be working in the backyard. Oh, Linda, my fingers and toes are crossed. We are going to have a neighborhood fire and some drinks at Osvalda. That sounds fun. And Kimberly said, being able to feel my fingers and toes when out for a walk. Ain't that the truth? Thank you for the input. There are so many great comments on here. Keep them coming. We'll check in again a little later. We have Parma Lee coming up, Megan Maroney, and Shania.
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0: Cloudy skies with the odd shower this morning, a high of 12. It'll be cloudy and 5 this evening. The sunshine will be back tomorrow, finally, with a high of 20. 8 degrees now in Milton and Oakville. We have 9 in Hamilton. Weather and more at kxcountry.fm. I'm Linda. Thanks so much for making us part of your Thursday. Let's kick off our long ride with Megan Maroney and Beautiful Things.

0: Number one for Hot New Country, KX 94.7, Tim Hicks and Hell Raising Good Time. I used to say, yeah, or woo, or something, but now I know it's a hey. Dylan Scott, What He'll Never Have, and Drunk on You from Luke Bryan. Luke Bryan announced a brand new album coming in September. The album will be called Signs, and it will be out on September the 18th at 11:15. I'm Linda, and this weekend, being the long weekend, the OPP are taking Canada Road Safety Week right into the long weekend, which means drivers, you're going to notice an increase of presence of OPP vehicles on the roadways. Officers going to be targeting the big four, which is impaired driving, distracted driving, speeding, and improper use of seatbelts, or just not using seatbelts at all. So keeping that in mind, if you are doing any kind of traveling on this long holiday weekend, we have Sully Burrows, his brand new one coming up, and Justin Moore is next.
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4: Cloudy skies and the odd shower this morning. That's supposed to wrap up this afternoon. Temperature steady at 12 degrees and then cloudy in 5 tonight. Looking forward to sunshine tomorrow with a high of 20. 8 degrees now in Mississauga. We have 7 in Brantford, 9 in Burlington. And we always have weather and more. 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Kelsey Ballerini, Sully Burrows coming up after Justin Moore. 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
0: Our Casey Musgraves weekend will kick off tomorrow afternoon with tickets to see her in Toronto. This is her latest called Dry Spell from KX 94.7.

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We had Kelsey Ballerini in there too with Hole in the Bottle. She posted a collage of pictures yesterday on her socials

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1: Number one for Hot New Country, KX 94.7, Aaron Goodvin said no redneck ever. Nate Smith, World on Fire, and Casey Musgraves, Dry Spell. She's in the spotlight this weekend here at KX. Beginning tomorrow afternoon, we have our Casey Musgraves concert, New Music Weekend, Middle of Nowhere tour coming to Scotiabank Arena with Midland on August the 24th. So tomorrow afternoon and Saturday and Sunday, listen for the cue to text the keyword music. You'll be the ninth texter and you'll be off to see Casey Musgraves. As we catch up to lunchtime, we've got news headlines coming up top of the hour, and we've got Ella Langley's latest next.
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1: We have a cloudy day, chance of showers this afternoon, a high of 12, and then cloudy and 5 tonight. Going to be sunny and 20 tomorrow and Saturday, sun and cloud, just a slight chance of showers with a high of 23. 7 now in St. Catharines, we have 9 in Hamilton, 9 in Toronto. Weather and more at kxcountry.fm. I'm Linda, and tomorrow there is a final pair of tickets to catch Ella Langley, TD Coliseum, on July the 16th with the KX Morning Ride. Here's Ella, be her.

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3: Good afternoon. It's 12 o'clock. I'm Laura Hampshire with KX News for Dirt Depot and Bruce's Benz. A chance of showers today. Right now it's 10 degrees. Here's what's making news this hour. More details have been announced today about a new PWHL team coming to Hamilton. VP of Hockey Operations, Jana Hefford, explains why the city was chosen.
4: You're not just a city that loves hockey. You're a city that lives it. For generations, this community and the greater Golden Horseshoe have been a cornerstone of girls and women's hockey, home to perhaps the greatest concentration of girls' hockey talent in the world.
3: The new team, which is yet to be named, will hit the ice at the TD Coliseum this fall. A Hamilton man has been arrested after a stabbing in the North End. Police say a 31-year-old man was found suffering from a stab wound last night at a home in the Francis and Douglas area. The victim was taken to hospital with non-life-threatening injuries, while the suspect was taken into custody on the scene. He's charged with aggravated assault. Two brothers from Hamilton have been arrested by Halton police in connection with a series of break-ins. Police say six B&Es happened between June 2025 and January of this year when jewelry and cash were stolen from homes in Burlington. Al and John King are both facing charges. Ottawa's long-awaited clean electricity strategy will include more flexibility to liquefied natural gas power plants. Mark Carney says the strategy aims to double electrical capacity while lowering energy costs for a majority of Canadian households.
5: With the right investments and electrification measures, 7 in 10 Canadian households will pay less for their total energy by 2050.
3: Construction is expected to cost more than $1 trillion, while the government forecasts 130,000 new workers will be needed to double the size of the grid. If you need a family physician in Hamilton, Jackson Square Medical is accepting new patients for three doctors. The space includes a lab and pharmacy so you can get your checkup, blood work, immunizations, and prescriptions all in one place. They also offer two-hour free parking across the street on York Boulevard. Walk-ins are welcome, while appointments can be made online. The Middle East conflict and the blockade of the Strait of Hormuz is leading to a shortage of Diet Coke. In India, shops have struggled to keep Diet Coke on the shelves due to a shortage of aluminum cans. Some are calling it a candemic. Diet Coke is not sold in plastic bottles in India, unlike most other countries. In sports, it's Game 5 tonight between the Canadians and Sabres, who are tied at two games each. Elsewhere, the Golden Knights will try to eliminate the Ducks. It's an all-Canadian clash for the PWHL Walter Cup. The Montreal Victoire host the Ottawa Charge tonight in Game 1 of the Best of 5 Championship Series. The Blue Jays have the day off. Weather is next.
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12: Afternoon, still the possibility of a shower with a high of 12. It'll be cloudy tonight, dropping down to 5. Sunshine tomorrow, a high of 20. Bit of a change on Saturday. Sun and cloud, 30% chance of a shower with a high of 23. And then Sunday, sunny, 25. A Monday, Victoria Day, sunshine and 28. 8 degrees now in Oakville and Milton. We have 9 in Burlington. There's weather and more at kxcountry.fm. I'm Linda. Thanks so much for making us part of your Thursday. We're all set to roll into a long ride. We've got Who Said It coming up momentarily. Valley. And later this hour, we'll find out where you can see fireworks this long weekend. We're going to kick off our long ride with Blake Shelton, Texas.

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0: for Hot New Country, KX 94.7 Tay Bay, happened on a Saturday night in Kane Brown's brand new one called Woman. It's 12:16. Who said it? Friday's edition of Who Said It? I play you a song clip. It's going to be one word from a particular song. You tell me who said it and you will get one thumb up. If you tell me who said it, plus the title, two thumbs up for you and major bragging rights. And make sure you always send me your first name because shout outs are happening. Okay, here we go.
1: Broken.
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0: Well, we got got a cloudy afternoon. There is still a chance of showers. Temperature steady at 12 degrees. Cloudy and 5 tonight and tomorrow. Looking good. Sunny and 20. 9 degrees now in Brantford and Burlington. 8 in Mississauga. We have weather and more at kxcountry.fm. And who said this?
1: Broken.
0: Oh, boy. Thanks for playing. Lots of you today. We got Rhonda, Jesse, Kayla, Nate, Kim, Andrew, Isabella, Patrick, Oliver, Caitlin, Brandon, and everyone else. 2024, he was a co-writer. It was his fourth consecutive number one song. And a lot of you thought it was Rockin' a Hard Place. But no, it's Where It Ends, Bailey Zimmerman.

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0: Josh Stump from KX 94.7 Highway Money. She's country. Jason L. Dean, who will be in Hamilton TD Coliseum on September the 17th. He's got a few dates this year as well with Luke Bryan. They're doing kind of a co-headlining tour as well. James Barker Band's coming up. Russell Dickerson and Carter Faith is next.
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0: Country KX 94.7 with Russell Dickerson and Happened to Me at 12:48. Okay, so moments ago, I'm kind of looking around on social media and I see a picture of Lainey Wilson and her, what I thought was just her fiance, Duck. But they're wearing wedding clothes. And I thought, okay, AI, fake news again. But after further investigation, it is absolutely true. They did it. They got married Sunday, May 10th. Yes, this past Sunday. They had it at Ruskin Cave in Dixon, Tennessee. She wore, looks like Oscar De La Renta is what they say, because the Oscar De La Renta team were there putting her all together. And it's absolutely beautiful, because I posted the link, Vogue.com, on our KX Facebook page, and they posted 80 pictures of the day. And when you go through them, you are simply going to be taken away. Absolutely breathtaking. Yeah. So go check it out now. Congratulations, Lainey Wilson and her hubby Duck, on their marriage.
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0: A cloudy afternoon, still the possibility of a shower, temperature steady at 12 degrees, and then cloudy tonight will drop down to 5. Sunny though tomorrow and a high of 20. It's 10 degrees in Hamilton. We have 8 in Toronto, 9 in St. Catharines, and we always have weather and more at kxcountry.fm. 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

0: for Hot New Country KX 94.7 Lindsay L. Want Me Back and Cody Johnson, The Fall. Great tune, too, from Eric Church, Springsteen. An easy sing-along song for our Thursday afternoon at 1:18. I'm Linda. I know it's gloomy out. But you know what? We have a very sunny weekend ahead of us. That sunshine will be back tomorrow. I've got those details coming up. And looking for Victoria Day fireworks. Well, you know what? Niagara Falls. If you're going in that area, very popular because they get theirs underway this weekend, but then they run straight through to October the 12th. Light show begins at 10 p.m. every night for about 5 minutes. So that's pretty spectacular. Also, a little closer to home, Burlington. If you're in the Burlington, Oakville area, there are free fireworks at Woodbine Mohawk Park on Sunday. And there are activities for the kids, face painting, magic show, balloon twisters, all that fun stuff. And Mohawk Park, it's just Mohawk Raceway right on Guelph Line in Campbellville. Really good spot to see some fireworks as well. And that's on Sunday. Be safe. If you're doing your own, follow all the rules. Ella Langley is next.
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14: A cloudy afternoon with a chance of showers. Temperatures steady near 12 and then cloudy in 5 tonight. Tomorrow, though, sunny. 20 degrees on Saturday. We've got sun and cloud, just a slight chance of showers. 23 and Sunday, sunny and 25. 10 degrees now in Hamilton, 11 in Oakville, 9 in Milton. We have weather and more at kxcountry.fm. We have the latest from Tyler Joe Miller coming up after Ella. 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

0: Kane Brown from KX 94.7 Miles on It and Tyler Joe Miller under the influence at 1:34. We're sitting at 10 degrees in Hamilton. Sunshine though tomorrow and a high of 20. We have Lainey Wilson coming up. Surprise, surprise. She said, I do. And George Burge and Luke Bryan are next.
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0: Country KX 94.7 Morgan Griffiths with Bourbon and Lainey Wilson, Watermelon Moonshine. We found out earlier this afternoon that she is officially Mrs. Hodges. Yes, she and Devlin, who they call Duck, got married this past Sunday. May the 10th. Yeah, they kept that under wraps pretty good. I mean, she was in interviews recently saying that she was still in the wedding planning stages, which she really wasn't lying, but boy, she was pretty much in the final stages, and a lot of star-studded guests that included Jelly Roll, Luke Bryan was there, Winona, Ella Langley, Lauren Elena, just to name a few. I have posted the official announcement kind of article on our KX Facebook page for you to check out for yourself. There's some gorgeous, gorgeous photos there. Wow. All right, 1:48, which means Derm is coming up. Yep, just after 2, getting you where you need to be on this Thursday afternoon. We're ready to kick off another long ride with Tucker Wetmore, and I'll have our thought of the day.
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0: A cloudy afternoon. afternoon with a chance of showers, temp steady near 12, and then cloudy and 5 this evening. Tomorrow, we got lots of sunshine, a high of 20. 10 degrees now in Burlington. We have 9 in Mississauga, 11 in Brantford, and we always have weather and more at kxcountry.fm. I'm Linda. Here's our thought of the day. Peace is choosing what feels right over what looks impressive. Have a great afternoon. Tucker Wetmore kicking things off. Brunette.

0: 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Gotta get everyone's attention.
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1: 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Brett Kissel, Dirk Bentley playing some hurtin' songs, and Keith Urban. That song co-written by Stephen Lee Olson off the album Ripcord and Blue Ain't Your Color. Kicking off our Thursday afternoon at 2:18. Durham, clouds hanging around for the day. Good news is sunshine is a-coming and warm temperatures. Going to kind of be feeling like summertime as of tomorrow and throughout our upcoming long Victoria Day weekend. Actually had the seat warmer on this morning coming into work. We're at 9 degrees in Hamilton. Let's enjoy a great Thursday afternoon together. We are inching closer and closer to that long weekend. We've got Hardy coming up, music from Tay Bay, and Kix Brooks and Ronnie Dunn up next.
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1: Cloudy skies hanging around for the day, clouds into this evening, and overnight tonight we're down to about 5 degrees. Tomorrow, let's get going. Lots of sunshine, a high of 20. Saturday, sunshine, few clouds, a high of 23. Sunday, lots of sunshine and a high of 25 degrees. Right now, we're at 9 in Hamilton, 9 in Oakville. We got 9 in Milton. 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
0: 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At 2:22, I'm Durham. Everybody on the dance floor. Here's Brooks and Dunn.

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0: 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Hardy, favorite country song, and Tay Bay, that's going to leave a memory. At 2:32, I'm Derm. We got Josh Stumpf, Bailey Zimmerman coming up, and Dustin Lynch is next.
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10: 236 from Durham. 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Happy birthday, Dustin Lynch. He's just a small town boy. 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

0: number one for Hot New Country, KX94.7, Josh Stumpf, Nobody Roads, and Bailey Zimmerman's Chevy Silverado at 246. Some Durham. Now, yesterday we were talking on Would You Rather Wednesday, Would You Rather, with campfire season upon us, the long weekend almost here. Would you rather be roasting some marshmallows on the campfire or some hot dogs on the campfire? A few people said absolutely marshmallows. We love making s'mores. So got me thinking, there are a lot of things that can be done to enhance the s'more. So we're chatting fancy s'mores on the KX94.7 Facebook page this afternoon. Some great ideas for some fancy s'mores for the long weekend. Anna says caramel apple s'mores. You get green apple slices instead of your graham crackers, marshmallow, chocolate if you wish, and a hearty drizzle of caramel syrup. That sounds really good. Thank you, Anna. Rob says toasted marshmallow, chocolate square, shortbread, and a small piece of bacon. Alex, not exactly fancy, but swap those grams for some saltines. You got yourself some salty, sweet perfection. And from Shane, he says chocolate-covered digestive cookies, the ones that are chocolate-covered on just one side. You spread peanut butter on the chocolate side, add a toasted marshmallow, and squish. Big family hit. Thank you, Shane. You can join the conversation sharing our fancy s'more recipes on the Facebook page this afternoon as we're all set to kick off another long ride of New Country. Luke Combs up next.
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15: Cloudy skies, cool temperatures overnight. Tonight we're down to 5 degrees. Tomorrow, warming up, lots of sunshine, a high of 20, all set for the long weekend. Saturday, a mix of sun and cloud with a high of 23. Sunday, lots of sunshine and a high of 25. Right now, 9 degrees in Mississauga. We've got 9 in Burlington, 9 in Brantford. 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
1: 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What a great new duet called I Can't Love You Anymore. And more Ella Langley concert tickets tomorrow morning with Toff and Melissa on the KX 94.7 Morning Ride. At 3:14, I'm Durham. Let's get our first look at the early drive this afternoon. Here's Maytel.
2: 401 eastbound in the express through Dixie, the center lane is out with a stall. The QEW eastbound is filling in through Mississauga. Westbound loading up through Oakville, Burlington, up the mountain. Still quiet. KX traffic is brought to you in part by the Binbrook Rib and Beer Fest at the Binbrook Fairgrounds. 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I'm Maytel Sperling. More traffic in minutes on KX 94.7.
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1: Cloudy skies hanging around overnight tonight. Overnight, we're down to 5 degrees. We are clearing up. Looks great tomorrow. Looks amazing for the long weekend. Tomorrow, sunny skies, a high of 20. Saturday, sunshine, few clouds, a high of 23. And we just keep on going up. Sunday, lots of sunshine and a high of 25. It's a cool afternoon. We've got 9 degrees in Toronto, 8 degrees in St. Catharines. We have hit double digits, now 10 degrees here in Hamilton. Weather and more, KX947.FM. 20 after 3, I'm Derm. 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

0: Number one for Hot New Country, KX 94.7, Brett Kissel, Cowboys and Dreamers, Lainey Wilson. That's a great song. Wildflowers and Wild Horses at 3:46. Lots of flowers this past weekend for Lainey. It was her wedding weekend, and Linda Martelli posted a link to some amazing pictures from the wedding and from the reception on our KX 94.7 Facebook page. There were quite a few country music superstars at Lainey's wedding, and it did look absolutely spectacular, again, on the Facebook page. 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
1: No live lane issues along the QEW, just volume eastbound through Mississauga. The westbound side loading up through Oakville, Burlington, up the mountain, getting heavier. Upbound on Red Hill, delay off the QEW. 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I'm Atal Sperling. More traffic in minutes on KX 94.7.
0: Tomorrow morning, Toph and Melissa, KX 94.7 Morning Ride, the Morning Ride Match Game. It happens every single Friday morning at 8 a.m. And tomorrow morning, your chance to win yourself a pair of VIP bullpen tickets to the PBR Hamilton Classic. Yeah, the professional bull riders are coming to town May the 30th, and these VIP bullpen tickets include floor seats, a private bar, a drink ticket, and catered hospitality. Nice score. Tomorrow morning, Top of Melissa, the Friday morning match game, just after 8 a.m. We got Jade Eagleson coming up before 4, and Kane Brown is next.
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0: Cloudy skies hanging around overnight tonight. We're down to 5 degrees. Then let the sun shine in. Tomorrow, a beautiful looking day with a high of 19. Saturday, sunshine, few clouds, a high of 23. Sunday, sunny and 25. We could be close to 30 for Victoria Day Monday. Right now, it's a cool one. We're at 9 in Milton, 9 in Oakville, 10 degrees in Hamilton. Weather and more. 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Here's Kane Brown.

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1: Good afternoon. It is 4 o'clock. I'm Holly Lynn with KX News for the Dirt Depot and Bruce's Bins. Checking traffic. Here's Maytel.
2: New problems, Niagara Bay on side of the QEW just by Red Hill. It looks like two left lanes now blocked because of a collision. Upbound on Red Hill, a delay off the QEW. Looks slow on the link just off of Red Hill. Heading up the mountain on the 403, it's slow from the junction towards Main. I'm Maytel Sperling. More traffic in minutes on KX 94.7.
1: Making news this hour. A Hamilton man is facing a charge of aggravated assault after a stabbing in the North End. Police say a 31-year-old man was found suffering from a stab wound last night at a home in the Francis and Douglas area. He was taken to hospital for non-life-threatening injuries while the suspect was taken into custody at the scene. If you need a family physician in Hamilton, Jackson Square Medical is accepting new patients. The space includes a lab and pharmacy, so you can get your checkup, blood work, immunizations, and prescriptions all in one place. They also offer two-hour free parking across the street on York. Walk-ins are welcome, while appointments can be done online. Two brothers from Hamilton are facing charges after a number of break-ins between last June and this past January in Burlington. Jewelry and cash were stolen from half a dozen homes. Al and John King are both facing charges. Mark Carney is launching a new national electricity strategy. He says the plan will double the capacity of the grid by 2050 and supply reliable power across the country.
3: The ultimate aim is to affordably transition to a low emission, ultimately net zero economy that's more competitive, more independent, more reliable power system.
1: The strategy focuses on building infrastructure, connecting fragmented grids, and creating jobs for thousands of workers. And more details are coming out about a new PWHL team coming to Hamilton. VP of Hockey Operations, Jaina Heffert, explains why the city was chosen.
4: You're not just a city that loves hockey, you're a city that lives it. For generations, this community and the greater Golden Horseshoe have been a cornerstone of girls and women's hockey, home to perhaps the greatest concentration of girls hockey talent in the world.
1: The new team, which has yet to be named, will hit the ice at TD Coliseum this fall. The Habs are back in Buffalo tonight for Game 5 with the Sabres. It's a pivotal moment for Montreal with the series tied at 2. Later tonight, Vegas will try and knock out Anaheim. The PWHL's Walter Cup final gets underway tonight in Laval. The Montreal Victoires welcome Ottawa. The Jays are resting up ahead of a long stretch of games. They'll play 17 in a row starting tomorrow in Detroit. Weather is next.
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11: Clouds
10: that's hanging around. Cool temperatures as well for about the next, we'll say, 12 hours. Overnight tonight, we're down to 5 degrees. Then we're kicking into warm-up just in time for the long weekend. Sunshine tomorrow, a high of 19. Victoria Day, long weekend, unofficial start to summertime. Saturday, sunshine, few clouds, 23. Sunday, sunny skies, 25. Victoria Day, Monday, sunshine, we could be to 28 degrees. Right now, it's cool. We got 9 degrees in Mississauga, 10 in Burlington, 10 degrees in Hamilton. Weather and more at KX947.FM. At 4:05, I'm Durham. We've got Jelly Roll. We got Owen Wrigling coming up, and this is Blake Shelton.

0: dreaming.
1: Number one for Hot New Country, KX94.7, Jelly Roll, Heart of Stone. He was one of the guests at Lainey Wilson's wedding this past weekend. Some great pictures up on the KX94.7 Facebook page. Jelly Roll was a guest, as was Luke Bryan. Who else was there? Miranda Lambert, Lauren Elena, Ella Langley, and did see Winona Judd there as well. 416, update on the drive, Maytel.
2: Eastbound side of the QEW slow from Erin Mills over to Dixie. The westbound side looks slow just past the 427, loading up through Oakville and Burlington. There is a problem. Niagara-bound QE through Red Hill. A couple of left lanes are blocked off. Upbound on Red Hill, it's busy off the QEW. 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I'm Maytel Sperling. More traffic in minutes on KX94.7.
1: You know when you're flipping around on the old TV, giving the clicker thumb a good old workout, there's not a whole lot on, but there's a couple shows you'll maybe stop on just to waste a little bit of time. For me, those two shows are Deadliest Catch and Lawless Island. I don't have to watch them every single week. Okay, I got to be in front of the TV at 9 o'clock on a Thursday for the show, but they are two good time wasters, and I mean time wasters in a very good way. Well, Deadliest Catch is ranked as Discovery Canada's number one TV show in 2025, reaching over 1.5 million Canadians. So we can now look forward to Deadliest Catch Northern Edge. Yeah, a new Canadian iteration of the Deadliest Catch TV show. It's going to be called Deadliest Catch Northern Edge, consisting of 8 one-hour episodes with production currently underway in Newfoundland, Nova Scotia, and the North Atlantic. This is very cool. The series is slated to premiere winter 2027 on the Discovery Canada channel. 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
1: Cloudy skies and cool temperatures overnight tonight. We're down to a low of 5 degrees. Then we turn it all around tomorrow. Lots of sunshine, high of 19, all set for the long weekend. Saturday, sunshine, few clouds, a high of 23. Sunday, nothing but a whole lot of sunshine and a high near 25 degrees. Right now, 8 degrees in St. Catharines, 10 in Hamilton, 10 in Toronto. Weather and more. 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

0: 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And Riley Green's Change My Mind. 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
1: Niagara Bay on side of the QEW, just by Red Hill, the left lane still blocked off. It is busy over the Skyway. Upbound on Red Hill, bit of tie-up off the QEW. The link, again, some volume, 403 up the mountain. Also a tie-up, but no problems. KX traffic is brought to you in part by the Binbrook Beer and Rib Fest at the Binbrook Fairgrounds. 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I'm Atel Sperling. More traffic in minutes on KX94.7.
0: We got Morgan Griffiths, we got Walker Hayes coming up before 5 o'clock, and John Party is next.
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0: Number one for Hot New Country, KX 94.7. Morgan Griffiths, just being me, and Walker Hayes is getting fancy like it is 4:46 coming up on 5 o'clock. We got to get ourselves an update on the drive. 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
1: Ongoing problems, Niagara-bound side of the QEW just by Red Hill. The left lane is still blocked off. It is slow over the Skyway. The QEW eastbound looks busy through Mississauga. 401 West and volume James Snow through Highway 25. KX traffic is brought to you in part by Woodbine Mohawk Park in Milton. 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I'm Atal Sperling. More traffic in minutes on KX 94.7.
0: Final pair of Ella Langley concert tickets tomorrow morning with Toph and Melissa on the KX 94.7 morning ride. We've got Casey Musgraves concert tickets starting tomorrow afternoon and all weekend long with our Casey Musgraves concert ticket New Music Weekend. And then starting on Tuesday and all next week, your chance to win Luke Combs tickets with our KX 94.7 Luke Combs Song of the Day. Coming up on 5 o'clock, music on the way from Cody Johnson next.
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12: Cloudy skies and cool overnight tonight. We're down to 5 degrees. Then we're getting big time real. Sunshine tomorrow, 19. Sunshine Saturday, few clouds, a high of 23. Sunday, lots of sunshine, 25. Could be looking at 28 degrees for Victoria Day Monday. Right now, 10 in Oakville, 10 in Burlington. We got 10 degrees in Hamilton. Weather and more. KX947.FM at 4:51. We're chatting about fancy s'more ingredients and recipes on the Facebook page. You can join the conversation because we're going to chat about it more coming up just after 5 o'clock. Here's Cody Johnson.

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7: Good evening. It is 6 o'clock. I'm Holly Lynn with KX News for Emile Shoes Factory Shoe Outlet. Checking traffic. Here's Maytel.
8: Niagara Bay on side of the QEW by Red Hill. We had some problems taking out the left lane. It looks like it's cleared. It is busy East QEW through Mississauga. Back onto the westbound side, delay from Burloak to the junction, slow heading up the mountain. I'm Maytel Sperling. More traffic in minutes on KX 94.7.
7: Good evening. It is 6 o'clock. I'm Holly Lynn with KX News for Emile Shoes Factory Shoe Outlet. Checking traffic. Here's Maytel.
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12: Skies, cool temperatures hanging around overnight tonight. We're down to 5 degrees. Looking real good tomorrow. Looking real good for the long weekend. Sunshine tomorrow, a high of 19. Saturday, sunshine, few clouds, 23. Sunday, sunny and 25. And for Victoria Day, Monday, sunshine and near 28 degrees. Right now, it's cool. We're at 10 degrees in Hamilton, 10 degrees in Oakville. We got 10 in Milton. Weather and more at KX947.FM. At 5:04, I'm Durham. We've got Tucker Wetmore. We got Jordan Davis coming up. It's quitting time. Let's roll. Here's Lainey Wilson.

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0: 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Jordan Davis turned this truck around and the Washboard Union with a shot of glory driving home at 516. Update on the drive, here's Maytel.
1: New problems eastbound side of the QEW just by Brandt. It looks like the left lane is blocked off, so it is slow from the junction. As for the QEW east, it's busy through Mississauga. Westbound side slow, Bronte to the junction, and a tie-up heading up the mountain. KX traffic is brought to you in part by Woodbine Mohawk Park in Milton. 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I'm Maytel Sperling. More traffic in minutes on KX 94.7.
0: Long weekend is upon us. Official start to the summer of 2026 and the unofficial start as well to campfire season. Yesterday we were talking campfires and would you rather marshmallows or would you rather hot dogs, and some people brought up some s'mores ideas yesterday. So then I thought today, let's share some fancy s'more ingredients just in time for the weekend. And we got some really, really great stuff. Michelle, our fancy s'mores, we use Nutella and banana slices in ours, and the kids absolutely love it. Thank you, Michelle. Jen, she's got a good one. Crispy garlic rosemary baguette. Sandwiching a dry salami slice, fire roasted baby bell cheese, melty off of the stick, and then you throw in a dab of hot sauce. Jan, I am sold. Denise says jumbo marshmallows between two Pop-Tarts, simple and sounds real good. April, our fancy s'mores, we use Ghirardelli, is that right? Ghirardelli, dark chocolate sea salt caramel squares, absolutely delicious. And Ryan says, for us, the usual s'mores ingredients, but we roll the toasted marshmallow in real bacon bits before the squish. Good stuff. Thank you, Ryan. You can join the conversation on the Facebook page. Music from Dasha is coming up next.
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0: Cloudy skies hanging around overnight tonight. We're down to 5 degrees. Let the sun shine in. Looking real good tomorrow. Looking real good for the long weekend. Tomorrow, a high of 19. Saturday, sunshine. Few clouds, 23. Sunday, sunny and 25. Victoria Day, Monday, sunny and up to 28. Right now, 10 degrees in Burlington, 10 degrees in Hamilton. We've got 10 in Mississauga. Weather and more at KX947.FM. At 521, we're driving home. I'm Derm. Here's Dasha.

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1: Just volume eastbound QEW through Mississauga. The westbound side slow through Burlington. We did have earlier problems east QE through Brandt, 403 up the mountain. Just volume. 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I'm Maytel Sperling. More traffic in minutes on KX94.7.
0: Owen Wrigling coming up before 6 o'clock, and Megan Maroney is next.
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0: number one for Hot New Country, KX 94.7. Love that song, Tail Light This Town. I can say it. Owen Wrigling, it is 542. Update on the drive, Maytel.
1: Just volume eastbound QEW through Mississauga. The westbound side slow through Burlington. We did have earlier problems east QE through Brandt, 403 up the mountain. Just volume. 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I'm Maytel Sperling. More traffic in minutes on KX 94.7.
0: So we got Ella Langley concert tickets tomorrow morning with Toph and Melissa on the KX 94.7 morning ride. It is the hottest ticket in town. We've got Casey Musgraves concert tickets starting tomorrow afternoon and all weekend long. As of Tuesday next week, we've got Luke Combs tickets for our Luke Combs Song of the Day. Let's not forget about our good buddy Parker McCollum. He's got a big show coming to the OLG stage at Fallsview Casino on July the 23rd. We've got tickets plus $100 to spend at the Overtime Sports Lounge. 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It's a K-Extra at KX947.FM. 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And Parker McCollum concert tickets can be yours. We got music on the way before 6 o'clock from Shaboozy with Jelly Roll. And we got Luke Combs coming up next.
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0: Cloudy skies down to 5 degrees overnight tonight. Tomorrow, lots of sunshine, a high of 19. Beautiful looking weekend, I'm sure you know. Saturday, sunshine, few clouds, 23. Sunday, sunny, 25. Victoria Day, Monday, sunny and up to 28. Right now, we're at 10 in Toronto, 10 in Hamilton, 9 degrees in St. Catharines. 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
2: 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It is 6 o'clock. I'm Holly Lynn with KX News for Emile Shoes Factory Shoe Outlet. Checking traffic. Here's Maytel.
3: Eastbound side of the QEW is still finding volume from Erin Mills over to Dixie. The westbound side slow from Bronte to the junction. Still busy heading up the mountain. Also a trouble spot westbound 401 through James Snow. Two central lanes are now blocked. I'm Maytel Sperling. More traffic in minutes on KX 94.7.
2: Making news this hour, a Hamilton man is facing a charge of aggravated assault after a stabbing in the North End. Police say a 31-year-old man was found suffering from a stab wound last night at a home in the Francis and Douglas area. He was taken to hospital for non-life-threatening injuries, while the suspect was taken into custody at the scene. Two brothers from Hamilton are facing charges after a number of break-ins between last June and this past January in Burlington. Jewelry and cash were stolen from about half a dozen homes. Al and John King are both facing charges. Mark Carney is launching a new national electricity strategy. He says the plan will double the capacity of the grid by 2050 and supply reliable power across the country.
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2: 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They also offer two-hour free parking across the street on York. Walk-ins are welcome, while appointments can be made online. And if you want to fill up your gas tank, you could save some cash. Pump prices are expected to fall 3 cents overnight in the GTA. That would put the average cost of gas just under $1.90 per liter. And more details are coming out about a new PWHL team coming to Hamilton. VP of Hockey Operations, Jana Hefford, explains why Hamilton was chosen.
5: You're not just a city that loves hockey, you're a city that lives it. For generations, this community and the greater Golden Horseshoe have been a cornerstone of girls and women's hockey, home to perhaps the greatest concentration of girls' hockey talent in the world.
2: The new team, which has yet to be named, will hit the ice at the TD Coliseum this fall. The Habs are back in Buffalo tonight for Game 5 with the Sabres. It's a pivotal moment for Montreal with the series tied at 2. Later tonight, Vegas will try and knock out Anaheim. The PWHL's Walter Cup final gets underway tonight in Laval. The Montreal Victoire welcome Ottawa. And the Jays, they're resting up ahead of a long stretch of games. They'll play 17 in a row starting tomorrow in Detroit. Weather is next.
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8: Cloudy
0: skies cooling down 5 degrees overnight tonight. Tomorrow, let the sunshine in. A high of 19 and sunny skies for the weekend. A few clouds on Saturday with the sunshine. A high of 23. Sunday, sunny and 25. And Victoria Day, Monday, sunny and up to 28 degrees. Right now, 10 in Milton, 10 in Oakville. We got 10 degrees in Hamilton. Weather and more at KX947.FM. 6:05, I'm Durham. Into our Thursday night, we got Thomas Rhett. We got Sully Burrows coming up. Let's roll. Here's Luke Bryan.

0: Number one for Hot New Country, KX 94.7, Mackenzie Porter These Days and Thomas Rhett. What are you going to do after all the bars are closed? At 6:18, I'm Durham. 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
1: Westbound side of the 401 just by James Snow. We had some troubles taking out a couple of center lanes, so it's still quite slow through there. As for the QEW, it's busy eastbound through Mississauga. The westbound side, heavy Appleby to the junction, still slow heading up the mountain. KX traffic is brought to you in part by the Binbrook Rib and Beer Fest at the Binbrook Fairgrounds. 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I'm Maytel Sperling. More traffic in minutes on KX 94.7.
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0: Hey, checking out what is trending online into our Thursday night. Today is National Dance Like a Chicken Day. At every wedding I go to, I always get up and join in that chicken dance. On this date in 1998, NBC aired the final episode of Seinfeld. It's up there with MASH as my all-time favorite sitcom. Michael Jackson's Thriller album is the number one album again on Billboard's top R&B hip-hop albums chart. It sold 62,000 copies last week because of the Michael biopic. This is Thriller's 38th week at number one. And this is pretty cool. A brand new Godfather novel is coming in 2027. It has been authorized by Mario Puzo's estate and will be the first time that a Godfather story has been written by a woman. The book will center around Connie Corleone, who was famously played by Talia Shire in the films. And The Lincoln Lawyer was a great movie starring Matthew McConaughey. The TV show, well, not so much, but it will be ending with season 5, the final season of The Lincoln Lawyer, currently filming in Los Angeles. Happy 41st birthday today to Dustin Lynch, and this guy brought us Star Wars, so he's all right. Happy 82nd birthday to George Lucas. Music from Tim McGraw up next.
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9: Cloudy skies overnight tonight, cooling down, a low of 5 degrees. Lots of sunshine is a-coming, and it's hanging around. Tomorrow, sunny and 19. Saturday, sunshine. Few clouds, 23. Sunday, sunny and 25. Victoria Day, Monday, we got sunshine and 28. Right now, 10 in Mississauga, 10 degrees in Burlington, and we got 10 degrees in Hamilton. Weather and more at KX947.FM. 624, here's Tim McGraw.

0: number one for Hot New Country, KX 94.7, Dylan Scott and What He'll Never Have. Took that song to number one, 6:31, and Dylan Scott says Guns N' Roses are responsible for him becoming a songwriter back in his youth. 6:31, update on the drive, Maytel.
1: Eastbound side of the QEW, still some volume through Mississauga. The westbound side looks slow, mainly into Oakville.

0: mainly into Oakville, Burlington, but really improving at this point, so not much to worry about. Heading up the mountain on the 403, some leftover volume, much better on the link as well as Red Hill. KX traffic is brought to you in part by Woodbine Mohawk Park in Milton. 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I'm Atal Sperling. More traffic in minutes on KX 94.7.
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0: number one for Hot New Country, KX 94.7. 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
1: Just some leftover volume eastbound side of the QEW. The westbound side, it's really improved through Mississauga, Oakville, and Burlington. The 403 heading up the mountain, still slow to Maine. Upbound on Red Hill, a tie-up just off the QEW. KX traffic is brought to you in part by Shipton's Heating and Cooling. 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I'm Maytel Sperling with traffic on KX 94.7.
0: Coming up on 7 o'clock, and we're all set to kick off another long ride of new country. 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
17: Cloudy skies down to 5 degrees overnight tonight. A cool start tomorrow. Lots of sunshine warming us up to put a wrap on the work in the school week. Tomorrow's high 19. Then we just keep warming up through the long weekend. Some sunshine, few clouds on Saturday, 23. Sunshine Sunday, a high of 25. Sunny skies for Victoria Day Monday and a high near 28. Right now, 8 degrees in St. Catharines, 10 degrees in Hamilton. We're at 10 in Toronto. Weather and more at KX947.FM. 651, I'm Durham. Have an awesome Thursday night. I got a Sabres game to go watch. We'll see you.

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0: number one for Hot New Country, KX 94.7. Dean Brody is right around here. Garth, too, with a track for all of my friends in low places, checking in on this Thursday night in KX Country. How you doing? It's Mikey. If you want to get in touch with yours truly at any point tonight, you can do so a couple of ways. Hit me up on the socials. Instagram's going to be your best bet, though, at MikeKX94.7. 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Let's have some fun tonight, shall we? I've got The Voice's brand new judge on the way, and Max McNown will kick off another long ride of new country for us up next.
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0: Hey, appreciate making us the soundtrack to your life this evening. Enjoy your night. Don't forget to be awesome, all right? As we roll into another long ride of new country, Riley Green just named the newest judge on The Voice. He will make his judging debut during season 30 alongside Kelly Clarkson and Adam Levine. I do have the latest from Riley coming up after Max McNown on KX 94.7.

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0: 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With the James Barker Band, you didn't hear it from me. 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
1: Hi, I'm David Marshall of Benedict Ferguson & Marshall. We know that it's a difficult time when a family member becomes ill or passes away. I'm here with Linda to talk about wills and estate planning.
2: 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Having a will and powers of attorney in place will help guide them and give them the control they need to properly carry out your wishes.
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10: 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Her latest coming up after Bailey Zimmerman on KX 94.7.

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